0: Father, who art in heaven, we give you all glory and adoration for giving us today. Thank you for this nation, Nigeria. Thank you for Ondo State. Thank you for Adabaye FM. Lord, let your protection be upon us, upon our lives, as we begin another great day that you have given to us. Give us the grace to do all things through your love and kindness. 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

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It's another day of the broadcast with you. We have programs all lined up for you. All you need is to keep your dialogue on this frequency. Join us at the top of the hour for the news at dawn, followed immediately by the Yoruba translation. Our first commercial outing today at half past six. Join us for Inside Live at 11. And we'll bring you news beats at 12. One after another, we'll bring these programs and more to you away from now until we'll be saying goodnight again at 12. Once again, we appreciate you for joining us. My name is Olajumoke Omotosho. Good morning. Ekaro Ekojumo, a couple of ready to go safari for a journey. This year, radio at the bite is banana fam. NTSH Ojojimo, Ojokesoni Oshukewa, Odo 2026. SHPH drop on one year journey. I was a local Joconia Selakale Queen, but doing Hunten, no Latishini Ripe, Kimai Kuni Shadaba, ECH Banana fam. The Gator Paria Gwefa, the guest, I'm wearing good to our city going. I'm a local community at Sikoloja, New Mokura Fatwatini, I go, Mefa Boxy, I go. Meji, back on to what Niago Mejo Abo, see Yago Meso, as my mama kiddy at tea, Puloja, was see it tea boy. She sent a little look on Joko, now it's a tea as like a little thing, but they won't tell you that she need to be my equally shadow bar. It's banana fam, it's a great in your jay, Lojo Kojo, like I say. Look on a share at you, dry the shadow by taste banana fam, like a peshi. PSH drunk money or journey, or journey I pay any for more. Who called to me a large moke or motor show, a carol.

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1: wa. 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
1: Oh, you are in your car.
0: O sise lowo.
1: Oh, you are walking.
0: Abo wa lori be.
1: Oh, perhaps you are still on your bed.
0: Anu de o.
1: Mercy is here.
0: Baba o golonki.
1: This is the Father of glory saluting you.
0: Woli Samuel Adebayo.
1: Prophet Samuel Adebayo.
0: Ani bo ti e tori kami gbo.
1: Even if you hear me for nothing else.
0: Tori po ni ogo.
1: Because you have glory.
0: Ti o de ni ola.
1: And you have a future.
0: O gbodo gbo mi.
1: You need to hear me.
0: Nitori pe.
1: Because.
0: Leyin Olorun.
1: After God.
0: Olorun na lo.
1: It is still God.
0: Gbogbo ayi te rogo lo.
1: You that never used glory before.
0: Te ti n gbo pogo wa.
1: But you have been hearing there's glory.
0: Sugbe wa ni korita kan.
1: You are still at a junction.
0: Ti aye o je ke fun.
1: Where the one refuse to let you speak.
0: Tori ina se ran mi jade
1: o. I am sent that because of
0: you. Mo si n je ise na.
1: I am still delivering that message.
0: Temi temi.
1: With all my heart.
0: Lowo lowo bayi.
1: Presently.
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0: Adema se last day leni.
1: And we are going to have the last day today.
0: Gbogbo eyin omo Olorun.
1: All the children of God.
0: Ti e mo enikan to mo enikan.
1: You know somebody that knows someone.
0: Gbogbo ni agbegbe Abuja.
1: Living around Abuja.
0: E mo fi ale isere.
1: They should not joke with
0: tonight. Toro jojo majemu.
1: It's a covenant day.
0: Mo sise lowo.
1: I'm still working.
0: Lati ana.
1: Since yesterday.
0: Lori fororoyan.
1: On anointing.
0: Ele ti mo ise lori e lowo.
1: When I'm working on presently.
0: Ifororoyan fun iyanu.
1: Anointing for miracles.
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0: O daro le mi lori.
1: That anointed my head with oil.
0: Ago mi kun
1: akun. My cup runneth over.
0: Nje gbo oro Oluwa.
1: Hear the word of the Lord.
0: Iwo to te ori esi mi.
1: You that spread your head here.
0: Loni.
1: Today.
0: Ororo iyanu.
1: The oil of miracle dale o lori.
0: Hey,
1: may I come upon your
0: ororo iserere.
1: I love prosperity.
0: Ko dale olori.
1: Come upon you.
0: Ororo aluyo.
1: I love breakthrough.
0: Ko dale olori.
1: Come upon you.
0: Ororo itesiwaju.
1: I love progress.
0: Ko dale olori.
1: Come upon you.
0: Boyo pe to ti n bo testimony.
1: Maybe you hear testimony to Olorun.
0: Oh, so testimony.
1: But you have never testified.
0: Mo ni iroyin ayo
1: fun. I come with good news for
0: you. Leyin to gbo mi.
1: After hearing me.
0: O so eri.
1: You will testify.
0: Eri nla.
1: Great testimony.
0: Ti gbogbo aye ma gbo.
1: That's what we hear.
0: Ti won de ki e ku orire.
1: And there was some
0: that. O so eri.
1: You will testify.
0: Anointing to si gbogbo ilekun.
1: The anointing that opens our doors.
0: Aye ga bazaza.
1: Emi ma o se.
0: O ni ago mi kun
1: apu. He said my cup run net over.
0: That means the door open.
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0: Oh, well, Lord, join while I lay.
1: Then you join us tonight.
0: Glory social media.
1: On social media.
0: It's so rooted my bed.
1: Then you have started.
0: Lati agomokala.
1: From 11.
0: Baba, mi wipe.
1: My father says.
0: You want to change the story.
1: You want to change the story.
0: Sorry, but ti won pe ni ale ti won pa si ona.
1: Any embargo placed on you.
0: Ti o je ko marry.
1: That not let you marry.
0: Ti o je ko lo.
1: That not let you have child.
0: Ti o je ko ro lo.
1: Not even to have benefactor.
0: Oh, expert.
1: You are so expert.
0: Oh, kiri customer.
1: But you don't have customers.
0: O ye ko fun se.
1: They want to give you contract.
0: Mo fun se.
1: They are not giving you.
0: Mo gbadura.
1: I pray.
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1: re. Yes, man, receive them.
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0: Ago meta.
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3: Which church ma?
2: This place he used to come here. He's a Muslim but won ti wa ogun won invite me ni year yi I pe ki ma bo wa si bi ba I pe ki ma wa ki ma ma gbo lori radio ni ko mo.
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3: 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You see our father is not preaching church.
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3: Mo ti ri Olosun to n lo mi authority.
4: I've been Osun worshiper using authority water.
3: Afa.
4: Even the Islamic cleric.
3: Awa gbororo.
4: They will come for oil.
3: Lara aro.
4: Every morning.
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3: 5:30.
4: Ago mara bo yen.
3: Authority na kokko jibo.
4: They never miss it.
3: So it is not only you can see what a strong Muslim or a totally gbewa wa mo pe o koja esin lo.
4: What brought a chronic Muslim here is beyond religion.
3: O koja on fura lo wa pe pe kini ti kuro lori radio.
4: Even the battered you say the
3: time go ma wa o.
4: Don't listen on radio.
3: O de wa lori ijoko.
4: And you are seated.
3: No, that's a powerful testimony.
4: Eri la ni sir.
3: O de wa lori ijoko. You know, you don't know what it means to be a critic. You don't know what it means. They will give you strict warning. If you
4: go to that church,
3: marriage
4: the marriage is over.
3: No, what's it going to
4: be? Set your hand to the altar.
3: Àdúrà kan tí màá gbà lélẹ̀.
4: One prayer I will pray for you is this.
3: Orísun ọ̀rọ̀ àti orísun ọgbọ́n.
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1: Ati fun ekun.
2: And where we be?
1: Wani e mimi ma wa
2: ni go.
1: And your ruko.
2: Bring up my name from there.
1: If it don koru kwa
2: mo nisi. Let the Lord Nigeria stay.
1: Fu ipanu.
2: For destruction.
1: Fun akuba.
2: For implication.
1: Fun wahala.
2: If a problem.
1: And mimi ma
2: wa ni go.
1: And lo your ruko
2: wa kuro.
1: Is
2: running to make me cry.
1: Sire ati gbo mi loju.
2: Running to make me shed tears.
1: E pade iku
2: lona. Need that on the way.
1: Hardy word.
2: Don't
1: me say ogun to fe pa mi la
2: pasaye. Don't catch the bat down to make me living
1: cup. Any kenity say bad daru.
2: If you know your work as you scan.
1: Won pa la pasaye.
2: You have made your living cup.
1: Any kenity ye o ba lo.
2: All your life you don't move people.
1: A pasaye ni won
2: pa. You have made your living cup.
1: Manana mazubia.
2: Minima jo.
1: Anything won close is shop.
2: The one that they close down is shop.
1: Won pa la pasaye ni
2: o. They made your living
1: cup. Wani emimi
2: ma. The Holy Ghost.
1: Egba mi.
2: Deliver me.
1: Lo won ogun.
2: From that bat
1: to fe pa mi.
2: That want to make me.
1: Ni a pasaye.
2: The living cup.
1: Egba duwa. You must remain on the top.
2: Oh, brother, I look at you.
1: Be you are here, but in turn, while I want them,
2: they don't see what they're looking for. We
1: all love me.
2: They request me.
1: Mama, I want to
2: stop saying that.
1: And when you're fearless,
2: and people leave me,
1: why are you
2: in the act of the act?
1: Don't be a good of power.
2: Look at them and talk on
1: see what you fail.
2: Once you have failed,
1: follow my well on me for
2: me. Keep them in place.
1: Please, I want law.
2: They are not what
1: I love. Law well on me.
2: It's a word that gave them that.
1: Oh, so not good that they must be fair.
2: Because they must be fair.
1: We want law and of fair.
2: You are one that should not
1: fail. And when you're law.
2: People must leave.
1: Egbadua.
2: Hey!
1: Are you a god of jammy ball?
2: Let me not be put down.
1: But Egbadua to first saw
2: me down. I want to bring me down.
1: Why am I just
2: saying? You stop your feet.
1: Why are you a wallet?
2: Be buried.
1: And you're a god.
2: Are you power?
1: Say first saw
2: me down. Bring me down.
1: And you need a wallet.
2: Be buried.
1: And you need a wallet.
2: I will not go down.
1: You need a wallet.
2: I will not be buried.
1: You need a wallet.
2: I will not be buried.
1: You
2: go out to pray.
1: Oh, the mama sing bawe.
2: And you know how to fast.
1: But any girl
2: like you, people like to destroy people.
1: So go.
2: They remove God
1: alone. Adam
2: from Adam.
1: One poor soul.
2: They remove
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3: A máa pàdé.
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3: Ní Suleja.
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3: Òní.
1: Today.
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3: O bá dé on the 21.
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1: And remember on the 16th.
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1: By the grace of God.
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1: We will be at UK.
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1: By the grace of God.
3: Gbogbo ẹyin tí ẹ̀ ń béèrè.
1: All of you that are asking.
3: Pé kí ni full address?
1: That the one is the full address.
3: Ibi tí a fẹ́ lò.
1: Where we are using.
3: Only Christ Apostolic Church.
1: Is Christ Apostolic Church.
3: Outreach District Coordinating Council.
1: Outreach District Coordinating Council. Headquarter.
3: Ní 413.
1: At 413.
3: Airo.
1: Airo.
3: Tottenham.
1: Tottenham in London.
3: N17 6 Road. N176 RD.
1: L176 RD.
3: Ibelatima Pada.
1: That is where we are meeting.
3: United Kingdom.
1: At UK.
3: You see a farewell for cancer.
1: Go down to come for cancer.
3: I want you to register.
1: People are ready to register, you know.
3: Like Barolo.
1: By the gate of God.
3: So Barolo, so the page.
1: If you go to that page.
3: Wari Otomate, let's register.
1: You will see the full details
3: for
1: there.
3: For cancelling.
1: For cancelling.
3: You're there for you.
1: It shall go with you.
3: Okay, your body.
1: Amen.
3: Erogolo.
1: You use your glory.
3: Call your children
1: in all those places.
3: Ilutori Kiwanwa.
1: Wherever they may be.
3: Can run down.
1: They should run down there.
3: On the 16th.
1: On the 16th.
3: Friday, new.
1: It's the Friday.
3: Just a night.
1: Any
3: testimony. Testimony.
1: You have testimony.
3: I do and you back.
1: Amen.
3: In the name of Jesus.
1: Amen.
3: Oga.
1: Sir.
3: For Allah, my lady.
1: Give us more testifiers.
4: Oruko mi ni kike lomo lati Igbagba. 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
4: 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So, ngba to ma di ojo Wednesday, won promote mi lati level 9 si level 16.
3: Wow.
1: 9 to 16.
3: Wait. Iye o ye mi. Okay, promotion ti o possible gan. Agbara lo ma fun e.
1: Gbogbo bi ti o ba wa wherever you may be,
3: find your way
1: wa gbogbo ona
3: suleja
1: suleja
3: re to ba ti wa suleja
1: yes when you enter suleja
3: the stadium
1: yo where is the stadium
3: stadium ilu na ni o
1: that is the stadium of suleja where they play ball that is where we will be
3: oni ni eni to laye atorun pe ni ojo itusile re
1: the owner fam na target your day of deliverance
3: gbogbo wa la ma pade labuja la
1: le we are meeting at Abuja tonight
3: mo gbagbo ninu agbara re
1: I believe so much in his
3: power se tu the silence.
1: The way deliver the captain.
3: Gentleman.
1: Do you know?
3: Pe gbogbo eni to ri to nra koro yen.
1: All just to see that are still crawling.
3: Igbeko kan lo di won mu o.
1: It is a bondage that held them down.
3: Oluwa tuwa tu asiri.
1: Now the Lord has revealed the secret.
3: O ni gbogbo awon ti a fi le de.
1: It's not just that are bound with the earth.
3: O je pe ile tan gbe ti gba bode
1: fun. That the ground where they live has been bewitched.
3: O ni omo.
1: It is so.
3: Mo fe tu won
1: le. I want to deliver them.
3: O ni woli.
1: Is that my prophet?
3: Jade lo ba awon eyan.
1: Go and meet this your people.
3: Gbe won ti de ku onu ijita wa.
1: Leave them up from that storm where
3: for so iku ya loro won
1: tear the garment of death from there
3: only omo
1: it's not my son
3: gbogbo nti mo ran yi
1: all these things I send you
3: say la re ni si Sunday
1: do it between now and Sunday
3: won ni eri
1: yes then you have to
3: to ba je ijiro nja
1: if it is storm your fight
3: o ma dake
1: je na shall be still
3: and to ba gbo akoko itusile ba
1: I know that yet time of deliverance
3: is ba ka si
1: I believe to it
3: odidi ogun emi kan ni
1: it's another spiritual battle
3: awon kan ni ijakade oju ala
1: some are having virtue in their dream
3: awon kan ni fasein
1: some have said that
3: ati bebe
1: and so on
3: a pade
1: we are meeting on
3: lagbaro
1: na the gate of God
3: nere to ba ti wo suleja
1: yes when you enter suleja
3: the stadium
1: there where is the stadium
3: stadium ilu na ni o
1: that is the stadium of suleja where they play ball that is where we will be
3: o ti lagbara latan
1: it has gone so massive success
3: me ago mesan gere
1: by that be
3: it o le mo pe woli lo so
1: for you to know the prophet talking
3: any joko po ma fi ose
1: si that is that is waiting to disgrace
3: any e ma ose si
1: there shall be disgrace
3: okare abale
1: you will have rest of mind
3: okare abale
1: you will have rest of mind
3: okare abale
1: you will have rest of mind
3: okare abale
1: you will have rest of mind
3: that what a demo
1: that glory you are
3: creating see awon kan diga ga
1: on that's about blocking the way
3: run
1: is a lie
3: a link it about
1: is a lie
3: and down let this
1: no back and hate that work of God
3: just renew your mind
1: what you are true correction
3: must be solid
1: I have told you before
3: number 2
1: engage
3: make quality decision
1: ma nik pinu to da
3: pinu pe mo fe bo
1: that I want to be free
3: mo fe sere
1: I want to prosper
3: by you
1: right now
3: emi na fe go
1: I want to get to the top
3: mo tin ba won ji ati pe
1: I've been suffering for long
3: mo fe sere re
1: that I want to prosper
3: mo ti seruri
1: I've been a slave before
3: seru mo
1: and I have no more slave
3: fe lo rogo
1: I want to use my glory
3: o gbodo make decision
1: you need to make that decision
3: life is all about decision
1: aye o duro lori ipinu
3: ti o ba ni pinu
1: what you are not decided you cannot go far
3: sorry number 3
1: igata
3: gbogbo en ba tin gbadu
1: anyone that is praying
3: tori ti ma so fun pe
1: when I tell you
3: ti o ba ti pari adua
1: that after prayers
3: lo sin kankan
1: go and do something
3: now on ti a ma fi se in to special e kan losun
1: why what we use as a special one every month
3: idi ni pe
1: is this.
5: Àwọn èèyàn máa ń register.
1: People do register at that time.
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1: 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The Lord have about just 35 for this month.
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2: 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The spirit of the Lord Jehovah is upon me, I am so lo amode de.
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2: Why is it that he has anointed me?
0: Akoko.
2: Number one reason.
0: Lati wa sin re ba won otosi.
2: To preach the good tidings to the meek.
0: Elekeji.
2: Number two.
0: Oran mi lati se awota awon onirobinu jo.
2: He has sent me to heal the blind.
0: Eketa.
2: Number three.
0: Lati kede idasile fun awon igbekun.
2: To heal the broken hearted.
0: Ekere.
2: Number four.
0: Ati sisile. To fun awon to wa nu tubu.
2: To proclaim the liberty to those that are captive.
0: Egba gbogbo eyin to n gba mi loni.
2: Hear all that are hearing me today.
0: Akoko ti orilede wa.
2: At this time that this nature is.
0: Akoko ti aye wa bayi.
2: The time at which the whole world is now.
0: Igba die lo ku fun Yesu.
2: We have, devil is having little time now.
0: O ti wa buru ju ti atẹyin wa.
2: He has been so wicked more than the former time.
0: Akoko ije akoko ti mo gbodo dide lati wa su si aye.
2: It is high time for me to rise up and preach to the whole world.
0: Aye ti ko mo iwa agba ati agbara.
2: The whole world is full of vices and violence.
0: Esu oba awon eyan mu ni kekere mo.
2: Devil is not joking with humanity at all.
0: Ara mi lati tu awon onde sile.
2: I've been sent to set the captive free.
0: Lati wa su yin rere.
2: To preach the good tidings.
0: Itu sile fun awon to ade.
2: Total deliverance for those that are in captivity.
0: Lati si lekun le tubu fun awon to wa nu ile.
2: To unlock the prison for those that are in captivity.
0: Mo n ba gbogbo aye soro.
2: I am speaking to the whole world.
0: Damage lo wa nu aye.
2: The two creatures by God.
0: Okunrin ati obinrin.
2: The male and the female.
0: Sugbon ona won la o gbagba.
2: How are we going to do it?
0: Irinsẹ kan soso.
2: The only weapon that is available.
0: Irinsẹ kan soso ti agbara kusi.
2: Where we have power left.
0: Ona ninu.

0: and lips are no more working.
1: Yes, Olugbala nikan.
0: It is only Jesus the Savior.
1: And when we to suku egbo se nkan kan mo.
0: The herbs and the leaves, they have already failed.
1: Mo wi pe oko awon to ngba mi elomi o ma so pe ki lo so.
0: I'm sure those of you that are hearing me, some of you will be saying, what is he saying?
1: Mi so nkan ti o da mi loju.
0: I am saying what I'm convinced of.
1: Ife kan so ti agbara ku sinu awe
0: atagba. Where we have power left is in fasting and in prayer.
1: Mo fi akoko yi ro gbogbo eyan omo ilede ibi ti omo ilede.
0: I am pleading with everybody in this nation.
1: Ipande kan ti waye ni ekan ni osu meta.
0: A meeting that used to come once in 3 times.
1: Ni prayer center church of God.
0: In prayer center church of God.
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0: Adofure Idare Road in Akure.
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0: Hear my voice, all the people where my voice can reach.
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0: This program is going to come on the 9th, 10th, 11th of this month.
1: 9th, 10th, 11th.
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0: The Spirit of the Lord Jehovah is in my life.
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0: 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Devil is not seeking after any other animals.

0: That is why that we so angry and is mad now. This meeting is a meeting whereby God showcases His power.
1: Ninu ituro sese ninu igbagbo.
2: Thank you, my sister.
0: Se
2: kila bi ko ju ja Jesu.
0: How are you going to combat the devil?
2: Esu oberu title sojo ba je wo ni ko je abosu.
0: Devil does not regard any title with which you carry.
2: Wow,

0: power that is available, that is left, is in prayer and in
1: fasting.
0: My Father Jesus did not joke with this. Many times I've spoken about this in my words and in my preaching. Before he commenced his own ministry, after he had fasted 40 days and nights, because of this, I plead with you all that are hearing my voice. Fasting don't kill except joy that kills. It is time. Arise, family. Protect your family. Save souls. Save your people. In fasting and in prayer. Because of this, I'm pleading with you in God's name. On 9, on 10,
1: Saturday,
0: until Sunday morning, this meeting will go viral. The power of God will shake everywhere.
1: An
0: unprecedented miracle will emerge. The word that I'm holding on to, if I believe in him, the work he did that we do, better works will I do.
1: Prayer Center
0: Church of God.
1: Kilometer 7 in Akure.
0: In Akure. In every state that you are hearing my voice.
1: Ekiti,
0: run for your dear life.
1: Osun State,
0: run for your dear life. All of your states.
1: The Lagos State.
0: Everywhere my voice can reach. As you can hear my voice.
1: Lagos State.
0: All of that have met with me one time or the other. Those that have forgotten about this meeting,
1: is a meeting that
0: one supposed not to play with.
1: So
0: on 9 in this month of October,
1: Friday,
0: start on Friday,
1: Saturday,
0: on Saturday, the 10th day, and 11. I am expecting you. This fasting,
1: it needs
0: God will do diverse works and miracles. Peace be with you. In Jesus' mighty name.
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0: Ladies and gentlemen, she's headed into episode 12. 4 hours of non-stop streaming. Surely she's going to bed. No! And now she's live on TikTok.
1: Wait, this is finished? But I bought 7 days bundle. How did it finish in 2 days?
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0: morning, dear listener. You are welcome once again to Ashivas University's prayer time. My name is Reverend Canon Bayode Oladimeji. Presenting with me is my brother in Christ, Dr. Taiwo Adenego.
1: Good morning, listener. Today's inspirational talk is titled, Learn to Let Go. There are many things in life that call for your attention and reactions, but you must learn to let go. Instead of obsessing about what you can't change, focus on what you can influence. When you stop trying to control everything and place your life in God's hands, things have a way of working out. Use the power of prayer. Prayer reduces stress, boosts positive energy, and promotes health. When you are under prayer, learn to let go. It will reduce your stress level.
0: Today, we are praying for the staff of the health center at Ashivas University. The Bible says in Psalm 103, verses 2 and 3, Praise the Lord, O my soul, and forget not all his benefits, who forgives all your sins and heals all your diseases. Let us pray. Our Heavenly Father, we thank you for all the health workers in Ashivas University. We bless your holy name for the doctors and nurses and all other health workers. Thank you, Lord, for the students of Ashivas University, because you have not allowed any serious sicknesses to befall them since we open for academic activities. We pray, O Lord, that you strengthen and give the doctors the wisdom and knowledge to manage the health center. We pray for the matron, the nurses, the pharmacists, the medical laboratory scientists, and all other officials in the health center. We pray that you will protect them from any contagious diseases and direct them so that proper diagnosis will be made and effective treatment will be administered. We pray that you protect them and their family members so that they will have peace of mind to perform their duties effectively. We pray that as the students go about their studies in the university, God will protect them from all forms of danger. Oh Lord, let your grace be upon them so that they will not be affected by any disease of the land. We pray for increased knowledge and wisdom for all our health personnel so that they will continue to perform creditably on their job. Bless them and grant them the grace to receive the riches stored in secret places for them. All this we ask in the name of your Son, Jesus Christ, our Lord.
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0: Good morning. I'm Olajumoke Omotosho with Arabic News at Dawn in the news. Federal government announces discount on petrol. Nigeria and Bangladesh collaborate on military training. Fake doctor arrested in Oyo State.
1: This is the news.
0: The federal government has announced 10 new measures to reduce the pain Nigerians feel through high petrol prices. It insists, however, that none of them brings back the old fuel subsidy for everyone. The measures were presented by the federal government, Federal Ministry of Finance, at a press briefing on Thursday. The government admitted its earlier sales fell short. The government described the new package as help that is targeted, temporary, and affordable. The first measure is a discount on petrol sold at NNPC filling stations. The discount will last for the next 30 days. The government also plans to increase cash transfers to vulnerable households. It says small businesses will get cheaper loans, known as subsidized credit, to help them cope with higher running costs. The federal government has announced a 30-day discount on petrol dispensed by the Nigerian National Petroleum Company Limited, NNPCL, prioritizing public transport operators. The Minister of Finance and Coordinating Minister of the Economy, Taiwo Oyedele, disclosed this on Thursday during a press briefing on fuel prices and the subsidy question. Oyedele said the measure would run for 30 days and was designed to relieve public transport operators amid rising petrol prices and their impact on transport costs. The minister stressed that the initiative should not be interpreted as a return to the petrol subsidy regime. The announcement comes as petrol prices average about 1,400 naira per litre, following a significant rise in international crude oil prices. A total of 154 Nigerian military officers have so far participated in strategic courses at the Bangladesh National Defense College. This is as Nigeria and Bangladesh move to strengthen defense and military training cooperation. Bangladesh High Commissioner to Nigeria, Mia MD Manu Kabir, disclosed this on Thursday. Kabir called for expanded institutional exchanges between the two countries through foreign service academics and military training programs, saying such cooperation would help build strategic leadership capacity. The National Agency for Food and Drug Administration and Control, NAFDAC, has assumed the virus social media list, claiming that several products in the Nigerian market are fake, adulterated, or substandard. In a statement on Thursday, the agency warned Nigerians to disregard list, saying it did not originate from NAFDAC and should not be treated as an official regulatory alert, recall notice, or safety communication. NAFDAC said that declaring product fake or safe requires proper regulatory procedures, including investigation, sampling, and, where necessary, scientific and laboratory verification. The agency said its official regulatory communications are specific and verifiable, and in that when it finds a product or batch substandard, falsified, adulterated, or unsafe, it brings product details and regulatory action taken through its established channels. 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Fake doctor arrested in Oyo State. Please stay with us. We'll be right back.
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0: 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You can provide us information via email newsroom@adaba889.fm. Now to the rest of the bulletin. The Ondo State government has reaffirmed its commitment to adequately funding and equipping local government to deliver meaningful development to their people. The Commissioner for Local Government and Chieftaincy Affairs, Alhaji Amidu Takoro, spoke at an empowerment program organized by the Ileoluji Okeigbo Local Government on Thursday under Adeboye Adebare. The program featured the distribution of educational materials to pupils in public primary schools and fertilizers to farmers to boost food production. Over 320 women and youths also received 100,000 naira each as empowerment support. Alhaji Takoro said the state government under Governor Lucky Aiyedatiwa is focused on improving the living conditions of residents, while commending Council Chairman Adeboye Adebare for translating the administration's our ease agenda into action at the local level.
3: What the empowerment is meant for is for our people to be self-independent, to be self-reliant, where they will not be looking for anybody to give them money any longer. This is a startup money for it to boost their small-scale business. And we believe we will make good use of it. And look.
0: In his remarks, the chairman of Ileoluji Okeigbo Local Government, Adeboye Adebare, attributed the achievement to the financial support received from the state government. He assured residents who were yet to benefit from the empowerment program that they would be considered in subsequent phases, stressing that the exercise is ongoing.
4: Motto. Let the parents of the people to know that we are part of them. We are part of them. Particularly the rural schools, where we know that even to get to school takes some time,
0: The Lisa of Okeigbo High Chief Akin Fagbamiye commended Adebare for prioritizing the welfare of residents, describing him as a visionary leader committed to democratic governance.
5: Is constructing a building to house the legislative arm of the local government. This is an innovation that's worthy of emulation by all the other local governments.
0: A major highlight of the event was the foundation's laying ceremony for a modern parliamentary building, which the council chairman said would be completed by January 2027. Greenwich Bank has officially opened a new branch in Okure, the interstate capital, with a commitment to support businesses, farmers, and other economic activities in the state. The opening ceremony held on Thursday brought together government officials, traditional rulers, business leaders, customers, and other stakeholders. At the event, the group chairman, Mr. Akaudi Falowo, said the opening of the branch marked a significant milestone for the financial institution following the recent granting of a regional commercial banking license to Greenwich Bank Limited by the Central Bank of Nigeria. Mr. Falowo, who identified opportunities in the interstate agricultural value chain, particularly cocoa production, said the bank would support farmers, cooperatives, processors, exporters, traders to add value to the state's agricultural produce.
6: We are witnessing the meeting of capital with enterprise, confidence and opportunity, and private initiative with public purpose. The decision of Greenwich Bank to establish its presence in Ondo State is a significant note of confidence in our people, our economy, and the enormous possibilities that abound in our state. We sincerely appreciate this confidence and assure you that it shall not be misplaced. Under the Our His Policy Trust, we are committed to making it easier for our people to live, work, create, and do business. We are deliberately building an environment where legitimate enterprise is encouraged, investment is protected, innovation is rewarded, and business.
0: On his part, the bank chairman, Mr. Segun Olokechuye, revealed plans to expand his operation across the country, with at least 10 branches expected to be opened before the end of the year. In his remark, the Ondo State Governor Lucky Aiyedatiwa, represented by his deputy Olaide Adelami, described the establishment of the bank in Akure as more than opening of a branch, but an opportunity for investment and economic growth. The governor stressed the importance of private sector investment in creating value assured Bank and other investors that Ondo State remained open to business, partnership and investment that would promote shared prosperity. The traditional rulers, which include Deji of Akure, Obalade Toyibo, Aladelusi, Adeoluabo of Iluabo, His Royal Highness Samuel Oluyemisi Falai, who lauded the creation of the bank, assured the bank of the support and hospitality of the traditional institution and the people of the state. Ekiti State Governor Biodun Oyebanji has presented the 2027 appropriation bill of 490,740 billion naira to the State House of Assembly, outlining plans to consolidate infrastructure, agriculture, human capital development, and job creation in his second term. Governor Oyebanji, while presenting the budget in Abu Ekiti, described it as a roadmap for the first year of a second tenure. He said the proposal was anchored on the Ekiti State Development Plan 2021 to 2050, the medium-term expenditure framework, and the administration's six-point shared prosperity agenda. Adaba FM's Oluwaseun Adebolu brings the details.
7: Governor Oyebanji said the proposed budget was designed to improve internally generated revenue, reduce dependence on federal allocations, strengthen accountability and attract investments into the state. He identified the administration's six pillars as governance, youth development and job creation, human capital development, agriculture and rural development, infrastructure and industrialization, and arts, culture and tourism. The governor said agriculture and food security would remain major priorities, with government planning to sustain land clearing schemes, provide farm inputs and incentives, improve agricultural infrastructure and attract private investment into agribusiness. He also said the administration would expand skills acquisition programs and expose young people to opportunities in information and communication technology, with the aim of transforming youth from job seekers into business owners.
8: Promote enhanced budget realism and execution by improving the state's internally generated revenue through various measures, thereby reducing reliance on federation accounts, most especially in meeting our current expenditure. Further promote transparency and accountability by engaging citizens through open administration and partnerships.
7: The governor said the 2027 budget was prepared against a macroeconomic framework based on a crude oil benchmark of $60 per barrel, an exchange rate of 1,400 naira to the dollar, an inflation rate of 15.9%, and projected real GDP growth of 4.3%. He expressed appreciation to the people of Ekiti State for re-electing his administration, saying the renewed mandate had imposed a greater responsibility on government to deliver more dividends of democracy.
8: The show of love and belief in my leadership, as demonstrated by our re-election by more than 85% of total vote cast at the June 2020 gubernatorial polls, is an impetus for better performance. By the progress of God Almighty, our administration will strive more in the second term to deliver greater dividends of democracy to our people.
7: Earlier, the Speaker of the Ekiti State House of Assembly, Adeoye Aribasoye, assured that the Assembly would approach its legislative review of the budget with patriotism, objectivity, and thoroughness. Oluwaseun Adebolu, Adaba FM, Ado Ekiti.
0: To end our news at dawn, a recap of the top stories. The federal government has announced a 30-day discount on petrol dispensed by the Nigerian National Petroleum Company Limited, prioritizing public transport operators. Nigeria and Bangladesh have begun moves to strengthen defense and military training cooperation. And that's out of the news at dawn as edited by Sunday Ajibuye. I'm Olajumoke of Motor Show saying good morning and thanks for listening.

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9: Hi guys, welcome to my channel. 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
13: The Ondo State Ministry of Water Resources, Public Sanitation and Hygiene uses this medium to remind the general public, especially people residing at Okialo and Idari Road Axis, to comply with the earlier directive of keeping 3 meters away from the drainage to avoid obstruction from the ongoing pipeline project for water in that route. Residents are also advised to give maximum support and cooperation to the contractors who are now on site for the successful completion of the project. The Ondo State Governor, Dr. Lucky Orimisan Ayedatiwa, is doing everything to ensure that the good people of Ondo State enjoy potable water and hygienic atmosphere.

0: Ladies and gentlemen, she's heading into episode 12. 4 hours of non-stop streaming. Surely she's going to bed. No! And now she's live on TikTok.
1: Wait, this is finished? 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
3: 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Morning session 9 a.m. to 12 noon. Afternoon session 2 p.m. to 5 p.m. Evening session 9 p.m. to dawn. 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

0: 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On Issues in the Polity, we draw insights from leading think tanks and seasoned analysts.
1: Politics was not always bad. 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

Beautiful morning to you from the streets of Adaba, 88.9 FM, transmitting from Ilaramoki here in Ondo-State, Nigeria. You're welcome on the program, Issues in the Polity. While we take a peep into the national dailies, and we have a topic for us to dissect on the program on every edition. So let's see what we have from the dailies this morning. Ondo crash, Air Chief pleads for patience as investigation begins. 20 rescued prospective NYSC members reunite with families. INEC displays voter register, begins PVC distribution. FG to close Zungeru plants, 350 megawatts generation gap. NLC gives FG 2-week ultimatum on wage talks, petrol price. FG's 30-day petrol discount sparks opposition backlash. Gunmen kill Plateau youth leader, expatriates two orders in Kebbi.

0: Governors Fayemi Afeniferi, NBA orders Lord late Akeredolu State Police vision. We'll bring you details of these and more in the course of the program this morning. I'm Olajumoke Omotosho. Let's go on this break.
1: Ladies and gentlemen, she's heading into episode 12. 4 hours of non-stop streaming. Surely she's going to bed. No! And now she's live on TikTok.
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All right, let's kickstart with this from the Punch this morning. FG's 30-day petrol discount sparks opposition backlash. Former Vice President Atiku Abubakar, the Obedient Movement, the Nigeria Democratic Congress, and the presidential campaign organization of Oyo State Governor Seyi Makinde have rejected the federal government proposed 30-day petrol discount, describing the intervention as inadequate and politically motivated. The federal government, however, announced on Thursday that the Nigerian National Petroleum Company Limited would forego its retail profit margin on petrol and sell the products to Nigerians at a discounted cost as part of measures to cushion households from global crude oil price shocks. The presidency said the arrangement backed by President Bola Tinubu did not signal a return to the petrol subsidy regime, which ended on May 29, 2023. Energy expert, however, expressed mixed reactions, with some welcoming temporary relief, while others warned that the intervention could amount to another form of subsidy if its cost were not transparently managed. The reactions followed Thursday's announcement by the Minister of Finance and Coordinating Minister of the Economy, Taiwo Oyedele, that NNPC Limited would offer discounted petrol at its filling stations nationwide for 30 days, with priority given to public transport operators. Oyedele said the intervention would enable NNPC to sell petrol at cost by temporarily foregoing its profit margin rather than restoring the subsidy regime removed on May 2023. Opposition reacts to a statement issued by the Director of Strategic Communication of the African Democratic Congress Presidential Campaign Council, Frank Shuaibo. Atiku described the intervention as a panic-driven publicity stunt. Atiku totally rejects this calendar-scheduled election-laced subsidy package. Nigerians are not fooled to be offered a month of discounted fuel after years of punishing prices, and then expected to forget the hardship when the discount expires. This is shameless and heartless, the statement read. The former vice president questioned the sustainability of the initiative and what would happen after the 30-day period. He maintained that the intervention vindicated his proposal for production support tied to locally refined petrol. Similarly, the Obedience Movement questioned the timing of the intervention, suggesting that it was linked to the approaching 2027 general election. In a statement by its Director of Media and Communications, Onyeka Dike, the movement questioned why the government had waited more than 3 years after subsidy removal before introducing measures to reduce petrol prices. He further queried, did subsidy suddenly become good because Peter Obi said he would restore it? Why the desperation as election approach? DK argued that Nigerians had endured high petrol prices, increased taxes, rising tuition fees, and escalating food costs since the subsidy was removed. The NDC also rejected the intervention, describing it as tokenism and a Greek gift from a government that removal of subsidy without proper consideration, consultation, or cushions for Nigerians. The National Publicity OSA director argued that the discount would not address the economic consequences of subsidy removal involving job losses and business closures. It's a long read, but you can pick up the Punch this morning with the headline, FG's 30-day petrol discount sparks opposition backlash.

So from the punch on door crash, Air Chief pleads for patience as investigation begins. The Chief of Air Staff, M. Marshal Sunday Aneke, has appealed for patience as Nigerian Air Force begins investigations into the crash of its ATR-42 aircraft, NAF-931, in Igbokoda, Ilaje local government area of Ondo State, which killed all 25 people on board. Aneke on Thursday led senior Nigerian Air Force officials as he joined the search and recovery team at Igbokoda, as efforts continue to recover evidence from the site of the accident. He appealed to Nigerians to be patient to the military in their ongoing effort to remove the wreckage and victims of the Nigerian Air Force ATR-42 aircraft from the swamp. The ill-fated aircraft crashed on Monday in Igbokoda and has yet to be removed from the swampy area where it crashed landed. The aircraft with registration number NAF-931 was on routine mission from Benin to Lagos when it crashed. The statement by the Director of Public Relations and Information, NAF Headquarters, Air Commander Ehime Ejodem, Aneke assured the families of the deceased and the public that the NAF would conduct a thorough and professional investigation into the circumstances surrounding the crash. He said all relevant evidence would be carefully secured, documented, preserved and examined before any conclusion was reached on the cause of the accident. You can read the story from the Punch this morning with the headline, "Ondo Crash, Air Chief Pleads for Patience as Investigation Begins."

And so from the Punch, 2027 INEC displays voter register, begins PVC distribution. The Independent National Electoral Commission has commenced the display of the preliminary register of voters and distribution of permanent voters' cards across states as part of the preparations for the 2027 general elections. The seven-day exercise, which begins on Friday and runs through October 15, will allow registered voters to verify their details, raise claims and objections, and collect PVCs from the first phase of the continuous voter registration conducted between August and December 2025 in Plateau and Sokoto State. The respective resident electoral commissioners announced that the exercise will take place at registration area centers, with PVC collection continuing at INEC offices at the local government level after the display period. In a statement by the Plateau REC, Professor Sam Ego made available to journalists in Jos on Thursday, the commission said the exercise was in pursuance to Section 19, Subsection 1 of the Electoral Act 2026, which mandates it to display the voter register not less than 90 days before the general elections. The statement asks all registered voters to take advantage of the opportunity to check their details. You can get to read more on the story from The Punch this morning with the headline, 2027 INEC displays voter register, begins PVC distribution.

From the Premium Times this morning, 20 prospective members of the National Youth Service Corps, NYSC, who were abducted while traveling from Oyo State to orientation camp in Abia State, have been released. It was gathered that the prospective corps members were released after a joint operation by the State Security Service, SSS, military personnel and police operatives in Imo State, Nigeria's southeast. Security sources told newsmen on Wednesday evening that the rescue victims were taken to the SSS facility in Ori, Imo State. The force spokesperson, Ani Iniedo, has confirmed development in a statement to newsmen. Meanwhile, reactions are strailed to the release of these core members. From the Guardian, parents, CP deferred ransom payment as police confirmed release of 20 NYSC members. Relatives of the 20 released National Youth Service Corps NYSC members have voiced their grievances following the state operation, asserting that they were forced to pay multi-million naira ransom to the kidnappers prior to the release. But the Imo State Commissioner of Police, ACP Audu Bozo, denied knowledge of any ransom payment before the release of the 20 abducted core members and one other who regained freedom from the abductors in the state. This was as the force headquarters in Abuja confirmed the rescue of 20 prospective NYSC members abducted last week in Imo State. Meanwhile, Governor Seyi Makinde of Oyo State has expressed relief that the release of prospective core members of Oyo origin were urging the federal government to intensify effort to tackle kidnapping and banditry across the country. The abducted core members and another hostage were reportedly rescued by security agencies, including the military and the Department of State Services, on Wednesday. The core members were abducted on October 1 after gunmen attacked two 18-seater buses traveling from Ibadan, Oyo State, along the Owerri-Onitsha Expressway. A mother of one of the freed victims said she paid 6 million naira to rescue her son's release. She said the kidnappers initially demanded 50 million naira for each victim before eventually accepting 6 million naira for her son. 3 days ago, they called and said she should pay 15 million naira. We kept begging them that all we had was 5.5 million naira. They said no and insisted on 6 million naira. So it was that 6 million naira we paid. The woman said the abductors asked the parent of the victims to send representatives to meet them in Ibadan as part of arrangement for the ransom payment. However, Bozo, during the interview with newsmen yesterday, said the kidnappers succumbed to pressure from security agencies who combed the forest during a rescue operation. According to him, the released victims were receiving attention at the DSS office, Aleshinoye in Ibadan, Southwest Local Government Council of the state. After the kidnapping, security agencies launched a coordinated search and rescue operation to locate the victims and their abductors. You can get to read this story from the Guardian this morning.

0: person from The Guardian NLC gives FG two-week ultimatum on wage talks, petrol price. Nigerian Labour Congress, NLC, has given the federal government a two-week ultimatum to commence negotiations for a new national minimum wage and take immediate steps to reduce the price of petrol, warning that failure to meet the demand could trigger fresh industrial action. The ultimatum, which takes effect today, October 9, was issued at a joint meeting of the National Executive Council, NEC, and Central Working Committee, CWC, of the NLC in Abuja. Similarly, the Association of Senior Staff of Banks, Insurance and Financial Institutions has urged the federal government to implement policies to alleviate workers' economic hardship, particularly the rising cost of food, transportation, healthcare, housing, education and provide adequate security. The Labour Centre demanded that the federal government begin the renegotiation of the national minimum wage before the end of October, arguing that the current wage had been rendered worthless by the continued depreciation of the naira and rising cost of living. It also demanded petrol price be reduced to the level prevailing when the present national minimum wage was signed into law in 2024, saying the high cost of premium motor spirits, PMS, are triggering increases in transportation, food, and other essential commodities. In a communique issued after the meeting and signed by the NLC president, Joe Ajaero, the union said the ultimatum was necessary because workers could no longer cope with the worsening economic conditions. The NLC said, and I quote, "The current national minimum wage has been rendered worthless by the relentless depreciation of naira and the astronomical rise in the cost of living," end quote, adding that workers could no longer afford basic necessities, including food, shelter, healthcare, transportation, and education. It therefore demanded a living wage that reflects the true cost of living and the dignity of the Nigerian worker, insisting that any further delay in opening negotiations was unacceptable. On petrol prices, the Congress said the federal government must work with relevant agencies to immediately bring down the pump price, accusing the federal government of allowing indiscriminate hikes in petroleum products. You can get to read this story from The Guardian this morning with the headline, NLC gives FG two-week ultimatum on wage talks, petrol price. Let's go on this break. When we return, we'll delve into our discussion this morning. We'll be taking a look at the 30-day grace of reduction in petrol pump price at the NNPCL petrol station. Let's see the economic effect on Nigeria. The NLC is asking the federal government to reduce the price of petrol pump price. Let's see this new help coming from the federal government, new relief coming. Let's see how far this will go. We'll be doing this on the program today. Stay with us. We'll be right back.
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4: 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Every president has a Mr. Fix-It or a set of Mr. Fix-It.
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0: All right, thank you so much for being there. The program is still Issues in the Polity, originally from Adaba 88.9 FM. Like I said earlier, we'll be looking at the announcement by the federal government, a 30-day petrol discount for transporters at NNPC filling station. So the federal government said this is not the return of subsidy, it's efficiency. Let's get that straight. That it's not a subsidy that was removed in 2029 that is stylishly coming back. This is to help cushion the effect on Nigerians, especially now that labels are asking for a reduction in pump price. The Minister of Finance, Taiwo Oyedele, yesterday said that the NNPC will sell petrol at cost for the next 30 days. No retail profit margin of landing cost is 1.3. They sell at 1.3. Priority will be given to public transporters nationwide. Government insists it's not a return to subsidy. Government negotiating at 1,350 per litre saline or ex-gentry. So it comes after NLC on September 30 demanded immediate petrol price quote, saying petrol at 1,430 naira plus has killed the 70,000 naira minimum wage. The question is, where what will be the effect of this on Nigerian workers, on the economy? I'm not going to do the talking alone on the program this morning. I have my guest in person of Mr. Batunde Faru, that's the candidate of the People's Democratic Party vying for to represent Akure South, Akure North at the federal constituency. Good morning, glad to have you, Mr. Faru.
1: Good morning, and I'm happy to be on your program.
0: Okay, so you've heard the news, the latest from the federal government. Let's make a sense of this. Is this enough for what the Nigerian Labour Congress is asking?
1: It's not enough because it's like we are scratching the surface. NNPC retail station that they'll be selling between 1,350
0: up and
1: that's for Lagos, and I think 1,000 up to like 1,395 for the northern region. I think I don't think it's adequate. You know, let's ask ourselves, what are the numbers of an NPC filling station, for example? I think an NPC filling station will probably hold less than 10% of the retail framework. Even the government will say this is not subsidy, is indirectly introducing subsidy at the pump of an NPC. I read the press release, I read the statement of the minister, and what they are trying to say is that what they are buying at a gantry, they don't want NNPC to make any profit. They will just recoup their cost, and that's what they are giving Nigerians. But let's ask ourselves, as 1,370, I think on those states is 1,377, and it's still a very high one, but is a start. We hope that the real issues of the component of pricing of petroleum product, we can look at it. But the real issues is the price of crude and international market and the exchange rate of the country. Those are the fundamental issues. Okay. And those are things that why we don't have control over the price of crude at international markets. I feel government has deliberately that is me as an economist speaking now.
0: Okay.
1: Not let the markets to determine the fair value of the naira to a dollar.
0: Okay.
1: I feel artificially we have kept the dollar high. I think the exchange rate, official exchange rate as of yesterday was 1,329. For me and many economists have said that the fair value of the naira should be around 1,100. If we allow the markets to price the dollar effectively, I think the prices of petroleum products, as a PMS for example, should not be more than 1,000 naira per Nigeria. But this is a good start. We hope that the conversation will continue. Also have effective pricing, and Nigerians should not. I think Nigerians should not pay more than 8,000. For me, that's my own assumption.
0: Okay. So let's see, with the number of NNPC retail outlets we have in Nigeria, who is going to identify the public transporters who the federal government is saying they are giving a priority. Who is going to identify them, and who is going to monitor the implementation of this new 30 days grace?
1: Okay, I tried scanning around, and the data available to me shows that NNPC Retail operates about 900 retail stations in Nigeria. That is a very far cry, really. And again, if for Nigerians who we are, once I doubt how effective this will be, because if, for example, an MRS next door is selling at 1,000, for example, 1,420, and the NNPC station is selling at about 1,377, for example, that's a differential of about 40 naira. We expect a whole lot of Nigerians will try to assess the NNPC pricing. And that comes the issue of discretion. We might see a system whereby there could be some round tripping. Even public transporters could take this fuel and just walk across the road and make a margin of 30 naira. So I think if we wanted to do a form of 30 days subsidy thing, I don't think we should have limited to NNPC. Maybe we should have worked out a production subsidy arrangement with the main supplier, which is NNPC, which is a Dangote refinery. And it will come across all outlets in Nigeria. So I'm just thinking, the NNPC on the express in Akure now, let's say this morning they open at 1,377. And just down the road, you are seeing a Northwest Petroleum at 1,420. What stop any marketer from getting at 1,377 and go and sell across the shore at 1,410? So these are the things I think we should look at. How effective it is, I don't think it's going to be too effective. I think it's going to bring even more chaos. And maybe we might even make some people billionaires within this space of 30 days, really.
0: Because
1: how do you identify the public transport?
0: That's the question.
1: The registration. Is it going to be any URTW members?
0: Is there a register for them?
1: Are they registered? Do you give them the tax to identify them? Do you know their fuel intake? Are we going to ration it? Would it be allocation based on truck size? So when you look at it, in Nigeria as of today, NNPC have 900 filling stations.
0: Yes.
1: Total filling stations from record we have in Nigeria is about 22,681. NNPC station is less than 3%. So that is the, I don't know how it's going to run. I feel we'll have probably negotiate something better with Dangote. Welcome to Dangote. Guys, for well sold to Nigerian market in the next 30 days, can we achieve this? Can we have a rebate? Can we cap it so that this subsidy in quotes that the government does not want to say can come across?
0: Because I think
1: we're looking at continue, Mark.
0: Go on. I'm about saying that the number of NNPC, NNPCL, you see some of them, NNPCL, some NNPC mega station, NNPC retail outlet. How many do we even have here in Ondo State?
1: The record I have showed
0: like three or four in Ondo State.
1: In Ondo State, I know we have in Akure, we have some in Ikare. I'm trying to look at my record.
0: Do we have 20? Do we have 50? Do we have 25?
1: I doubt so. There's no available record, but I don't think we have up to 20 in Ondo State.
0: Let's take a look at our own immediate environment. How is that implementation going to work?
1: It's not going to work, really. Because in Akure, I don't think we have more than 3 NNPC stations in Akure, for example.
0: The one along Obaile. Yeah.
1: I think that one also close to me here in Alagbata. So how are we going to run it? So if one of us decides to go back there with our cars, that's another chaotic situation. We're going to have traffic issues. We're going to have manhole loss issues. So let me just see what they intend to do. sometimes some of these policies require the implementation. The idea behind it is wonderful, but sometimes you require implementation. If NNPC runs only 900 stations and there's 22,681 stations, NNPC runs just about maybe 3 to 4%. How do we handle this kind of subsidy regime? Anywhere there's subsidies that is not well thought out, there's fraud.
0: That's true.
1: So how do we monitor? How do we make sure people don't buy more than they need? How do you make sure that when they buy it, the public transport, how do you make sure when they buy it, they use it? How do you make sure that even when they use it, it translates to reduce transport costs to the people? I personally don't think it's a policy well thought out. But let's see what happens in coming days. We'll see the effectiveness and see how it pans out.
0: Okay, so what happens after the 30 days grace? What should Nigerians be looking out for? The NLC now said that another 2 week ultimate, 14 days to the federal government to work on the minimum wage and review the price of petrol pump price.
1: Okay. Personally, I feel 70,000 naira does not cut it again with the current realities in Nigeria today. I'm happy NLC is fighting for the workers. And I hope they keep this conversation burning quickly and don't let it fizzle out on the part of politics. After 30 days, I expect government, within this 30 days itself, I expect government to have developed a better framework to make sure that this price capping or price

0: me, like you, can, even if we can't afford to buy petrol in our cars, we can jump on a low-cost CNG bus or CNG bike and get to our various locations. So I think these are some of the conversations we need to have. I'm happy NSC is talking, because at 70,000, I don't know how anybody can survive with this very, very harsh economy. Even at 100,000, I don't know how somebody can survive. Even at 150,000, it's going to take a lot of sacrifice to be able to survive. So in 30 days, I expect government should have probably broadened this arrangement to now encompass all filling stations. And also NLC, I expect them to have started a clear negotiation for a proper decent living wage for Nigerians.
1: Okay, so now the for a common man, like you said, 70,000 naira is not enough. But for that taxi driver out there that depends on, he has to get his taxi fueled every day for him to work, how is he going to benefit from this? Is he going to go to NNPC filling station and queue from morning till night before it can get to his turn to enjoy this benefit?
0: That is my fear. If the arrangement is that taxis will go and queue, then that might defeat the whole essence of this arrangement. Because imagine the thousands of the tens of man hours that people will waste queuing. So just imagine, I don't know the number of public taxis in Akure, for example, for now. I don't have the data, but they probably, let's assume there are 3,000 public transports. Let's assume all of them descend on a location by the expressway. It will be taking an average of somebody that is unfortunate who might even spend the entire day there. But so that's why I'm querying the modalities. We must spread it across. We must integrate other filling stations. It cannot run with it. NFC doesn't have the spread to successfully on scale handle this kind of intervention. They cannot. So I expect government officials to start talking to MRS, start talking to Northwest, start talking to other independent marketers to join this, other independent marketers to join this initiative, so that this relief can come across all Nigerians. But if it's going to be only an NPC, it's not going to work, really.
1: The minister said if subsidy was not removed, price would be worse than 1,400. Do you agree with that?
0: I don't agree with that.
1: Why?
0: Before subsidy, because let's look at this. What are the components of petroleum product pricing? Three components, actually. The first one is the price of crude. The second one is exchange rate. The third one is the refining margin. Over the last 4 years, the price of crude has hovered between $65 and about $110 per barrel. At the time subsidy was removed, the exchange rate was doing something in range of about between 700 and 850. The retail price at that time was, at the time subsidy was removed, you can check this map, was 192. As at 29th of May,
1: 2023. Yes.
0: It was 192. So, the removal of subsidy is what have taken into 1,000. So, if somebody is telling us that this subsidy has not been removed, it will be worse, this is just semantics. It's not good. If subsidy was still in place, and we managed the little subsidy,
1: I think that's the word. It's just that word, manage.
0: Yeah, if we managed our exchange rates, something greater by between that 700 band, even we would have been having fuel at pump in about maybe 250, 280, worst case scenario, 300. So the unplanned removal of subsidy was what cost a lot of things. Number one, it cost a spike in inflation, it caused a spike in exchange rate and a lot of things. So that is the real issue. But we don't like talking about it. Yes, we understand that Nigeria was not rich enough to continue the kind of subsidy we're doing at that time. We would have been in trouble because we

0: we spend about $10 billion annually on that subsidy regime. But to say if we didn't remove subsidy, it would have been worse.
1: So I think it's good to say that subsidy is a blessing. The removal of subsidy is a blessing in disguise for Nigeria.
0: It's two ways. Mm-hmm. On the macroeconomic front, that is on the buffer of the country, the economic indices on the country in terms of macroeconomic indices. The removal of subsidy was a plus because it helped government to have more money, in quotes. But on the microeconomic front, that is, as it affects day-to-day Nigerians, as it affects me and you, as it affects Shola on the street, as it affects Bernard in Opopola, as it affects Shola in Orilegomu, it's not an advantage. So we must separate it. The government, the $10 billion that normally they used to cushion the price of petroleum products, is now available to state government, local government, to do projects, to spend, to buy cars, to do anything they want to do. But this is $10 billion taken away from the purse of me, Babatunde, on the purse of my brother, John. So we need to look at the balance in both of them. Can we continue that kind of subsidy we're doing? $10 billion? No. But will we maybe manage it better so that Nigerians can directly, that you are taking this $10 billion from, can feel the impact more? I think we've not handled it better. There are things we should have done. For example, let's assume, for example, now, there are public transport everywhere that can take you from point A to point B, CNG powered. Let's say from Ojaoba in Akure to Elisha Garage at, let's say, 100 naira. The people that really need these subsidies can enter those vehicles and they don't feel the impact of this spike. What we'll have done is that the super rich, the people like me, like some people, like the politicians, that drive those V12, V8, well, muslin vehicles that don't really need this subsidy, can now use their money to buy at fair price. But what governments have done is that both the rich and the poor are suffering. There is no enough social net to accommodate and take care of them. That is the real problem.
1: Okay, so with what you just said, how do you think now the federal government will have done that?
0: For example, at the time we removed subsidy,
1: because we all carry the name tag Nigerians,
0: I think the timing was wrong personally.
1: Okay.
0: I felt that should have been a 6 month, 1 year plan. And what we'll have done in those periods is, number one, document the people that will be most affected, the poorest of the poor, update the social
1: register.
0: Then look at these people. What is the implication for them? So if we can document it, from the record we have, over 100 million Nigerians are poor. So how do we capture, if we can capture these 100 million people, how do we make sure we capture 80% of them? And before we remove the subsidy, how do we start a process whereby they directly get money so that this expected increment, they can be covered? Because things are happening, people are suffering. This removal of subsidy, people just mentioned fuel, it affects everything. The price of goods, the price of services, everything is affected. Everything in the last 5 years. So I was somewhere some days back, and it was a block industry. And I was commending an individual that, I love this, your block. So blocks will have been 350 now. You know what he told me? He said 6 inches block is 1,000.
1: Yes.
0: No, so everything is now times four, times five. That is the impact. The impact is not just in fuel product. It's now in every service. So I think the timing was wrong. The initiative to support people that will be affected, and the state governments also are not happy matters.
1: That's where we should go.
0: an average state has now received like five times
1: of what they were receiving before.
0: I don't know how true it is, but somebody told me those states now receive, between local government and state government, they are looking now receive as much as maybe 37
1: billion. Yes.
0: Between state and, now, what are the people feeling? And let me shock you. Currently, I'm doing a program where I'm visiting primary schools in Akure. So far, as of yesterday, I visited 26 primary schools this week, interfacing with teachers and students. Do you know one thing? Education, we thought it was free, 100% in those states.
1: Not at all.
0: Free. Primary school students are made to pay 8,000 naira every time, making 24,000. Now, because people cannot afford 24,000, for example, like half of the people that should be enrolled in these schools are sitting at home. Now, what have we saved? These are what we should be using the subsidy savings to do. Compulsory 100% no cost primary and secondary school education for the people, so that the people that really need these things, so they can benefit. I personally, I'm rich enough, I don't need subsidy. But the poorest of the poor that needs it, let them get it. How do they get it? The basic health center should be completely free. The primary schools owned by government should be completely free. That is how the poorest of the poor can be supported.
1: Well, the federal government kept saying that the subsidy removal, the state government are benefiting from it, which from the federal government to the state, from the state to the local government, the federal government cannot travel down here to another state because there is a representative, which is the government. Now, that's the state government and the local government. I think people should direct their questions to them. What is happening to what we're supposed to benefit from the subsidy removal? Before we open the port, Mr. Babatunde Faro, this price modulation, are you not seeing this as a kind of backdoor return of the false subsidy?
0: No, I think if you look at what they explained, I don't think it's backdoor return. What they said is this: NNPC buy the fuel from Dangote at about 1,000, gantry price at about 1,300. So about 1,330.
1: Yes.
0: Now, there's a operating cost for NNPC refinery, and filling station, they're supposed to be a margin, a profit. What the minister is saying that NNPC filling station in the next 30 days, they will not recognize any profits on any product they sell. So they felt that they can, with this price, what they are doing, they are forfeiting what should be their own profit. To Nigerians, then that is what they are saying. They are not saying they are going to pay NNPC. Companies don't pay NNPC anything.
1: Yes.
0: From what I read, what I said, NNPC will not make any profits. That those profits should be given to Nigeria, and that's why they are going to have this price freeze. So I don't think it's returned to some. Now,
1: so it should
0: what
1: be an apples.
0: Is this? NNPC is doing charity to Nigeria. Maybe
1: no, federal government is doing charity to Nigeria through the NNPC.
0: Maybe. But this charity will be in the books of NNPC. The profit NNPC is making that they are forfeiting to Nigeria is coming from the books of NNPC. But NNPC is a limited liability company, actually.
1: Yes.
0: Yeah, so I don't think it's subsidy. There's no payment from the Federation account to NNPC to have this price priest. No.
1: Okay.
0: What they are saying is that if an NPC is buying from Dangote at 1,330, for example, and the cost of running their filling stations should not be more than 20 naira, what should be their profit, allowed profit? Because the business is supposed to make profit. It should not make profit in 30 days. So it's not subsidy at all.
1: Let's see if we can take a call or two before we call it a wrap on the program. The federal government has announced a 30-day grace for a reduction in fuel pump price from the NNPC retail outlets. NNPC, don't go to another station and start fighting that the federal government has reduced the price. 0816251999. Hello, good morning. Good morning, your name and where you calling from?
2: Hello.
1: Okay, try call back. 0816251999. Let's see if we can just entertain one person before we go on the program. Hello, good morning.
2: Good morning.
1: Good morning. Good morning. Your name and where you're calling from?
2: My sister, I've listened very attentively to the resource persons here. He has spoken very eloquently well. You see, what we are facing in this country is thorough hardship. At least, government shouldn't be insensitive, play the ostrich, you know, to the plight of Nigerians. Things are not easy. Look at this issue of the petrol or whatever. Cost of living, and it is the petrol that determines the anything in this country, Nigeria. Let government do the needful. At least something that will ameliorate, you know, the condition, the suffering condition of the people of this country. It's not easy at all.
1: All right, thank you so much, comrade. Mr. Faro.
0: Okay.
1: Just quickly react in 60 seconds.
0: Okay, I think this is a good step. It is at least the first step. Let's keep this conversation ongoing. And for those states, I'm surprised. Look at what's happening, for example, man. Now, we say people are suffering, the Okada people. Still, the state government is leveling them to buy new emblems. Local government have sold emblems for them. It's a question.
1: So now, if these Okada riders now decide to queue at NNPC, they will now take the return now to buy a new emblem.
0: Yes. Why are you supposed to even say in the next 3 years there should not be emblem sales? There is now fight between Apprentice and local government that is selling. I want to sell emblem. They should. The state government said they should buy another emblem.
1: The state is getting more money now.
0: After you are getting 37 billion, you still want to take the little they have in their pocket.
1: It's a long conversation. It's a very long one. It is. Thank you so much, Mr. Babatunde Faro.
0: Thank you very much.
1: The candidate of PDP vying for the position of representing Akure South, Akure North Federal Constituency. Thank you so much for coming on the program. We hope that our good people, if you are able to get this for at the NNPC, please let it reflect in the cost of transportation, because Nigerians believe that whatever goes up, especially when it comes to money, doesn't come down. Let's do well for ourselves. Let's be kind to each other. We'll do this again, God willing, next week. My name is Olajumoke Omotosho. God bless Nigeria. Good morning.
0: Thank you. Good morning.

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1: My coffee, my Nescafe.
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0: Nescafe, make your world.

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1: 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Muka, I'm feeling there are quick busy alienia.
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4: This is not just another evening on the calendar. 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
9: you yes you with the hear me like this make you bring one finger down if you don't leave something where you won't buy before but can't they wait they hope say in price go come down before you buy 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
11: 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Majebwa, presents the Apostolic Visitation to the City of Agure, October Edition. 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There will be miracles. As of old, God will visit his people for divine restoration, finishing under powerful unction. Prophet Abel Taiwo Ojo, Papa Isoju Afefe, alongside other anointed ministers of God. Your season of struggle ends here. It is Saturday, 10th October, 2026, time 7 a.m. to 11 a.m. Venue, St. Thomas's Event Center, Bypass Junction, opposite NMPC Filling Station, Undo Road, Agure, Undo State. The Apostolic Visitation to the City of Agure, October Edition. Come, your miracle is sure.
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8: Celebrate Jesus with us at God's Faithfulness Power Ministry, Okusa Kwata, Sakumba Akoko, as the National President of the Pentecostal Fellowship of Nigeria, PFN. His Grace, Most Reverend Francis Waleoke, arrives for the consecration of our pastor, Professor Olusegun Makiwa Akombi, into the office of a bishop and enthronement as the presiding bishop of God's Faithfulness Power Ministry. This spiritually significant event holds on Saturday, October 10, 2026, by 10 a.m., Dominion Chapel, Okusa Kwata, Sakumba Akoko, under the ministration of the PFN National President, Archbishop Francis Waleoke. Join us to celebrate the elevation of our pastor, Professor Olusegun Akombi, as he becomes a member of Calvary Grace International College of Bishops under the leadership of the president of PFM, His Grace, Most Reverend Francis Waleoke, on Saturday, October 10, 2026, by 10 a.m. at Dominion Chapel, Okusa Quarters, Akumba Akoko. Indeed, if a man desires the position of a bishop, he desires a good work. Come join us to celebrate Jesus in our pastor, Professor Olusegun Akombi, as he's consecrated a bishop. You must be there. God's Faithfulness Power Ministry, Akumba Akoko, Anansan.
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1: You.
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10: Wow.
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7: It is coordinated by International Agency for Prevention of Blindness IAPB in operation with World Health Organization and other health organizations. World Sight Day main goal is to focus global attention on blindness and vision impairment.
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1: 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Now talking a do on your South Senatorial District people, make una come out vote for Matthew Oyeremade Mato for Senate under P.

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0: Forester, you are not using your forest.
1: An order has come from above to Nigerian Forest Security Service, NFSS, in the Southwest Zone to meet at Ilefe in the Palace of Oni of Ilefe on Saturday, 10th of October 2026 by 10 a.m. in the morning for meeting that has meaningful impact. This is the main reason why NFSS Command, Ondo State Chapter, is using this medium to announce to the members of the command across Ondo State to come out to attend the meeting at Ilefe, where we'll be meeting with the CG, all thanks to the President of Nigeria, President Bola Ahmed Tinubu, and to the Governor of Ondo State, Dr. Lucky Orimisan Ayedatiwa, for their support. We really appreciate you.
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Like I said, they can't, they go up, they can't, they come down like this. Now the Lord's work me they do. Yes, now. Any work where they do, where they serve the society, when we say the work where they do, they add value to the society. Now the Lord's work they do. Not be only pastors and prophets and prophetess where they church. Not be only that they do Lord's work. Me where they here. And they do the Lord's work. Today, not like this, as I talk also. By the grace of the Lord, I go see do the Lord's work. Which Lord work you they do? Which work of the Lord you they do? I be you they pull the work of the Lord, you they pull out down. Now pull down syndrome, now there they didn't see you. Now you be the Baba inside of people where they pull them down. Where you belong, go, make you, if it doesn't make you even ask yourself. Because a lot of people now, if they say, ask yourself, you not go, you for inside your mind, you gonna say, you know, get answer. Because you don't even know where you belong. But me know where me belong. Me, they do the Lord's work. This is my inside life on top of the by Jeffrey and NFL. Where you there for inside life today like this? So, my name not Patience, Mama, Radio Diva. Some people they call me Balogun Obiri. Now some of the drum every Friday. Oh. I don't say, I'm not no verse. So, a lot of people got the call say, why we come to this from 1 hour? I mean, I no verse. Now still the Lord's work. Now we see the car in many 30 minutes they do. So today for inside life, plenty juice though. A lot of things what they saw for inside life. Some kind of things we say, if you see and you go to think and say, you know if you walk. He got one guy for Ibadan, for your state. They say one popular prophet there for Ibadan. Me not go mention the name of the prophet. This guy for inside life, he begin to use the name of that popular prophet. He use how they do people for social media, for Facebook. And you know Nigerians now, when we hear prophet and prophetess, our ear go open. Wah! When we hear Oluwa Sope, our ears go open. Wah! When we hear Emiola Sope, this guy don't do people 18 million naira for Facebook. If they use this prophet, the real prophet day, me no go mention his name. The real prophet day, in the con build and hack the real prophet Facebook, oh, me no know. Me no know I take doan. He can't create another Facebook, me no know I take doan. But you know, police, only a lot of people they talk say, hey, police, if police they work, they use their tech. How many want to talk now? They use Igbalode means. Nobody, they use technology. They find the guy. Enter Ilaro. Ogun State. Ilaro for Ogun State. They catch the guy. And when they catch the guy begin the toxin are true. Guess the people wearing job, wearing do pass women. 18 million naira. When they even do the investigation, go from the guy no even go school. Guy when no even person will not go school. When no even sabi use, when no sabi write, go they tell you Oluwa Sope. 18 million naira just go like that. Anyway, Ogun State police come out there, they don't arrest the guy. Like this our life. In don't they kaburu. Say and like this he be. And like they made a shame, JJ, in go talk. They arrest the guy. That one come and another guy. Fake doctor, they bust in fake hospital for Lagos now. They don't arrest her now. Into the top, blah, blah, blah, blah. Guess people where you don't dupe where we pass. Women where they find children. Women where we say that they go through one difficulty or the other. Fake doctor, and this guy don't practice for more than 5 years. Where they dupe when they collect their money. They talk them saying go treat them. He call himself fertility doctor. Saying they treat women and they collect their money. You go collect millions saying treat them. The treatment no go work. You go away. They go come and say, now this kind of treatment we go do again. And it just and the guy, the amount, they get wealth. Go buy big motor. You go, they build house. You come, you see that person. You go, they run kitty kitty. They run kata kata. Say this person don't build house. You don't buy motor. You don't do this one. You know where they see money. Me and they do the Lord's work. Which one you they do? Maybe you ask yourself, oh, all the very important. Now you go answer. Ask yourself. Now you go answer them.

see some life, eh? On top of the bite, tape on FM. Now do it. All my fans, eh? For everywhere. I see you now. People when they mention my names, people they give me gigs. People will never meet me before, but they mention my name. When opportunity day, when me not even dead there to defend myself, people they defend me. God go bless you now. God go bless you now, children. And people when they see opportunity to pull me down. And they carry share, they say they be the chairman for the place. Say they be the alaga. Posterity go judge everybody.

We want to do special shout outs to the NURTW chairman for Ondo State, Comrade Odudu, and the chairman for Sunshine Park for Cathedral, Comrade Eniba. Me want this one a special shout out from me on behalf of vendors who they sell for Ondo State, on behalf of young women, young men, where they do buying and selling for Akure, for Owo, for Ondo, for every part of Ondo State. I want thank una. Them say the issue of storekeeper, where we say if you order market from Lagos, you order market from Ibadan, as soon as they land Akure, as soon as they land Owo, as soon as they land for Ondo, for Park, they go talk, say you go pay for, apart from the money, where you pay, where they take where be the market come meet you, you go see pay storekeeper. So some vendors can come and say no, because sometimes if they buy a part, make it for example, they buy iPhone, they can't send the phone from Lagos. You know, Lagos State now the market base. Now Lagos be our China from Nigeria. If you like, make you accept them. If you like, no accept them. Lagos State now we China for market men and market women for Nigeria. So sometimes when they get customer want buy particular thing, maybe one thing, they don't get them for store, they can order them for Lagos. 5,000 naira gain there on top. They don't use 2,000 naira carry them enter Akure. They're going to say, okay, I go use 500 naira collect them. I go use 500 naira enter buy collect them. At least I'll get 2,000 to 5 as gain. They will come reach Park. They will come to say, go and meet storekeeper. You come meet storekeeper. Storekeeper will come to say, because now you collect them before you come, you go pay 500. You go pay 1,000. If they reduce the gain. Now, so vendors can come and say, no, this thing no go fit work. And luckily, under the leadership of Comrade Odudu, will be NURTW Chamo for all those. Me know the guy, not correct guy. Come to say, no, if you work. You know, if you work. And Comrade Aniba for Sunshine Park, that one, my guy, correct guy. Correct guy, say no, we need to support these people. Say unless your market slip to the next day, you won't collect store keeping money for if you slip the next day, fine. But see, they bring them this afternoon in the next 30 minutes, 1 hour, 2 hours, I will collect them. You see, me, I can't pay store keeper money for why? That's why I mean, like the ones waiting for old garage. You know, say if person do good, you talk them. All those drivers waiting for old garage, where they come from Lagos early in the morning. Once your market land, they go call you, they go come and pick your load. Nothing like say they won't do, you go pay storekeeper. No. And shout out to everybody we get hand put, say the thing, say make it get, say we vendors, we must support them. If you, even if you want to create employment, you want to create job, if you create a job for people, no be to make life difficult for another. That being said, thank you very much, comrades, the two comrades, Comrade Enimba and Comrade Odudu. God bless you now. We'll see you now.

May God rest the soul of Destiny Child, eh? Destiny Boy. Aso Golo Malogba.

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Oh, we don't even know, but what thing we know say, about God, gallants. Oh, talk with matter. God of our gallant too.

I don't like that. It got one lady, let me say she go social media. Go talk one thing. Let me say I no see. Go talk within I no see about Shadi Okoya. Like you just look people where you want, where you want, where you want troll for social media. You know, see person where you go through. You just look. You know some people they social media because of they find traffic for their page. They find no monetization. Don't do for TikTok. They for Facebook. They just find one to bring, you know, controversial issue. They will just see one person. People will get fame. Will get name. They will just drag them. And you know Nigerians. Once person don't get, automatically now we enemy. Yes or no? We know. Once you don't get name, you get money, you don't be enemy to plenty Nigerians. Now so. So any negative news about you, it go spread like wildfire. They go say, hey, we talk. Hey, not be ordinary before. We don't know. Now so you day. Nigerians, our heart. That one I talk for another day. This particular baby, she just come out for social media, say, hey, Shadi Okoya, do this one, do that one, do that one. The woman don't even talk. Shadi Okoya. You just see person. You know, see person talking about for inside life. when police invite her, may come explain, say, no problem. You say this, she do this one, she do that one. No issue. Wait for them. Please, come and give us details. And that time she come rush, come outside, say she did sorry, oh. She come they say make for madam, Shadi Okoya, make you beg, forgive her. Person be say you go, they beg God, make you meet. So if you meet this particular person, your life will change. You go the dragon on top with you, no. Now so they come invite her, and so she come they say, now say she take her responsibility, say, now make them forgive her. They never answer. Like, as me and you, they talk. She there for kiri. They charge and go court. And the charge and reach court. They can't even give him. Say, judge, come to say, I know. They give him bail. 3 million naira bail. She could provide 2 shorties in like some. And the 2 shorties where she could provide, they go to stay places where no far from the court. And they go be level waiting for federal civil service work. Me no. In fact, a lot of people don't tell her bye bye. You know, say people where they cheer her up. When she post all those allegations about this woman. Now those same people, they tell her, say, ah, now there you go do Christmas. Ah, that one good like that. They tell her, bye-bye. She don't DJ. So before you go, they carry rumor about somebody. You hear them toss, you hear say, a person come meet you about somebody. Tell her, say, this person do that, this is where. You know, even you know, do fact check. But because they just say, hey, that person self to do. You not go lie. This is what you talk about. That person go be true. You just carry and raise the power to it. Don't take you, Vickyri. All those people where they cheer them up, tell them say, you do good, well. They did their ass. Now, since our life, I'm talking about my telephone on FM. Hello, title day. You not be motivational speaker, oh. But you get some kind things, eh? When he clear, when he show, you go talk about him. All this one we don't talk about. Hey, hola. You dey do the Lord's work. Abi you dey pull and down. Abi they use money to say they do the Lord's work. Anywhere where you see say they won't pull and down, you go hide face, pull and down. Fear no go let you bring face. Come outside. Say I did part of the people where they pull and down. If he clear you, show your face and you follow them, they pull and down. You say no, say they no bore you. Play your part. Maybe we play my part, eh? Make the society feel better. Me they thank God, eh? On behalf of the 20 prospective core members, where they set them, where they release them. Thank God. I mean, if you want travel, this period, now God they save us. Now God they save us, actually. But maybe we dey careful. When you enter public transport, what you go talk? The kind of phone calls where you go they make inside public transport. The people where they make friends with. Make we dey very, very careful. As we play with parts.

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Now the size be this today. On top is all left on top of the by tape on an FM. Make we they do well, because for everything where we do, brothers and stars, you get us if they come back to us tomorrow. My own name nasty. For sure I see. Radio Diva. Follow Gwan Obirin. Peace out. Till next week again.

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3: 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This program, now community engagement, will be say now Minister for Interior for the country, Bunmi Tunjojo, now in the sponsor the program. On this program, we extra all the things that we say that they do in support of the renewed hope agenda. They do all these programs to support the administration of Bola Ahmed Tinubu. They go communities, they go areas. So we say they never get government attention intervention before. This community engagement program, they extra, they let us they know places where they don't visit and things where they don't do. You know, say me, they always talk about on top of the program. Say now when something no clear you, now you go talk say your witness, you dey kafansha. I be your witness. It is for Kotongura. When it clear you, you go talk out with your full chest. When you talk and finish, you go cite example. When you cite example, you go say, yeah. Last week, when Madam Ireti will be the coordinator of community engagement for Ondo States, when she talk, say this programs, what did they do? It is for social media. If you go to their TikTok, make you go check out Ondo Connect. If you go to their Facebook, if you check out Ondo Connect, say their office, their opposite Oyemekun Grammar School for Akure. I can't take care of myself. Make can go there. Say make I go check by myself. You know, when you carry something where you be like all the celebrities, when they endorse products and services. Some of them, they will talk say because they never use it, they don't go know how the product they work, and they go home to tell people, say, come and buy the product. How? So, me can't go to the office, so make I go check. Say, let me even see, say, make I know. And when I reach there, I don't meet Madam Ireti Ojekwa. I meet the staff, they did there. You know, when, if you go government offices, especially if now office, we say they give society, the way the staff go, they do there, they go, they do like deputy Jesus. But when we reach there, the way, you know, they don't know me. Me don't know them. Thank God for radio. Now, if you wait there online, I don't know, say, me, I just enter there like normal person. Say, me, want register, say, they ask me now na community care na BTO care abi na I come on behalf of my community. I come tell them, say, okay, BTO care, what is that one day about? They come tell me, say, if I want me, they do something for me. And they do business. Which business are they do? I go register them and I go write my phone number. So if time don't reach, they go call me. I come ask them, say, the community will say, if my community, where a day, waiting, I won't make they do for them. I go still write phone number because then go call, they go come, they come check. I come say, okay, see the ones we want register for. I check them. I go TikTok, I check them. I see all the works where they do, Ondo Connect. I go Facebook, I check them, all the work where they do. This morning, maybe say me by myself, me go confirm them. Don't say me tell them that and say, before you begin say something to people, you go first check them whether this thing are true or no be so. All the things where I see, people will be saying they don't benefit under this community engagement program. I would play their voice note on top of the show. But first thing first, we go to the carry Madame Ireti, will be the coordinator of this community engagement. Where the work don't reach, as from that last week reach today, she go to yarn us on top of the show. Madame Ireti, we greet you. Now still good morning. Now good morning. How body?
4: Hey, body day. Oh, in fact, as I say, now people surround here, they make noise everywhere, just full. Now this video getting, now we they do.
3: For which area don't want to happen today, so?
4: Now our office, the place full. In fact, General Hospital, you go see, say, I don't know how to even describe it. The place full.
3: What you know they do today now for the office today?
4: You know, we don't talk before, say we want to make people make them register with us. Say, Honorable Minister Olubunmi Tunjiojo, you don't talk, say, not the only infrastructure to make we do. Make we call people, say, make them call receive help. So now if we call people, we say, make them they come. From that day where we call people, October 1 till now, they don't let here arrest.
3: And we don't fool.
4: Now, today we will stop registration.
3: Okay. Now go stop registration today so that you don't feel attend to people who don't register, Abby?
4: Yes. Before we think same if they do and they could, I say we still feel they attend to them, they could continue. But as it is so the number two high, don't pay 5,000 now as we did. And we get to pay for computer, we need to, you know, arrange how we want to help them, all that. So today now we go stop the registration.
3: But it should say for every person to the last name we register today, we now go support them. The community engagement go support them.
4: You know, say now na individual. So not the community we they do to the talk now. As they come here, tell us say they need help. Each help. We get to look them one by one. Nobody just face value because not everybody will talk to you about what they do. So we careful about that one. So after we don't do all this one now, we just call on the group. People wasting money then they find. People wasting health, they worry them. People wasting school fees. Different ones like that. We'll come call them in batches. We'll come talk to them. We'll come tell them what we get to give them. After we don't tell them what we get to give them, we'll come see, come verify, do verification.
3: Mm-hmm.
4: So that person we come today, say, in need money for something, you want to do something, we do it for them. They will come back again tomorrow, say, instant again, join this batch. So we just do verification when we call them. After verification, we will start to the give them what we want, give them, put them inside groups we want, put them, tell them where to go benefit. Many people come say that training they want, they don't want me to train them, I want me to give them something to start, and that one

0: people say they know well. You go see them like you say they know well. But if they come here and say they know well, you give them something, you give them, put them for their hand. They feel rich out, make them think again. Say, even though I know well, I hungry too. Make I force the job and return the money. So people wear like people wear know well. Where the thing be, say they pay them now. An emergency situation, we take them under. And as soon as they come, we don't go hospital. We don't go to hospital like 2 times now. Carry people go. Like 3 times. Carry people go. Make them quickly attend to them. Bring them back. We get people where prosthetic leg because the cutting leg. Hmm. We get the one where the one amputating arm and you get to do an immediate, it may not become something else. Hmm. Don't start to answer them. So like that. Hmm. You know, we answer them one by one. But we go hospital, go help them, I mean, to do the thing for ourselves.
1: Madam Ireti, well done. Before I let you go, me want to ask one question. As we do this BTO care, the community ones, we don't stop them. Abi, how we gonna do? How it go be?
0: We don't stop them. Stop waiting. We don't stop them. As people they come do BTO cares, where they look for help for individual. Now, some people still they come. Even if you look at our desk now, you will see some people still there. We now community they write for. They write their need for community. So now the two of them, we they do them pari passu. Nothing stop among the two. The two they go side by side. But that's BTO, Honorable Minister, Honorable Tunjojo, he tell us, I say, as they do the infrastructure, he like them. Make you not ask this one join. Don't be say you they do one. You can't say you want boss. You want no. You want the two of them. Make them separate. And their budget, they separate.
1: Thank you very much, Madam Ireti, as the work they go. I beg, but now, if I say make you control the line open, make you call the number now. You say the place be like General Hospital, everywhere don't full. And now today be the last day of registration.
0: We get to stop today so that we attend to all the people we don't come before.
1: Okay. Thank you very much and well done.
0: Okay, thank you. And thank you also for waiting they do for radio, the help of the people.
1: Now the Lord's work.
0: God will bless you.
1: Amen. Now, so now, Madam Ireti be that will be the coordinator of the community engagement and the BTO care. You know, say, as you don't hear an answer today, now the last day of the registration. So, if you be say you dey akura, and now, as you don't say the last day of the registration, nobody say they don't stop. Now, still to 12, 11:43 inside studio. If you dey akura, you dey hear us anywhere where you dey, you know, say so you still fit meet up for front of opposite. Oh, you make on grammar school, now they're their office day. If you know, say you still feel meet up, you get what you want me to do for you. If you still go register, so that this opportunity no go pass you by. No, be saying you go call the yesterday, they talk say they do them, you go talk say they no do them. Make you try. If you still fit meet up, your office day opposite, you make on grammar school. Now, the Minister for Interior for the country, Minister of Interior for the country, Bumi Tunjojo, BTO, now in the sponsor. Independently, they sponsor them. Say Ondo indigenes, Ondo people, no be Ondo indigenes. People where they Ondo state, say me that they benefit. If they do all these things to support the administration of Ashwari Bola Ahmed Tinubu, of President Bola Ahmed Tinubu, say a lot of people will say that they do road, that they do this one. How would they benefit? See all these things where BTO they do now in support of the administration of Bola Ahmed Tinubu. Opportunity still there for you. Make yourself benefits.
2: 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This one no be talk, na action. We dey touch lives, they deliver on promises. I beg you, join the train for better leadership, support renewed hope for better tomorrow. 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It don't dey

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1: This voice notes now the people of Ekwe community, the Ondo community connected, community driven infrastructure intervention and needs assessment. It continue for Akoko, where we say they cover registered communities for Akoko Southwest and Akoko Southeast, and they proceed to Akoko Northwest, and they don't also introduce the BTO care programs. Maybe say they start the registration on the 1st of October, and today 9th of October say the registration they pause some, so that people who don't register they go fit attend to them. After they don't attend to them finish, they'll come fit go to the next six step. For Olonteado community for Ijigba Akure South BTO farm, it did there where we say now people we don't register before now, now then they benefit on those state people for Olonteado community for Ijigba for Akure South. Also BTO farm there for Ode Igbede BTO farm, it did there. We be say now people we don't register before now, now then too they benefit them.
2: BTO farm. That's so excited to see us.
3: 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Yes, so country people, it don't land get back onto Adabai Chipanana FM Akure. Now community engagement program we be saying the honorable minister of interior Dr. Bumi Tunji Ojo BTO na the sponsor. They bring plenty development closer to people across the 10 local government area of Ondo State under President Bola Ahmed Tinubu's renewed up agenda. Communities they benefit from different projects we be say plenty empowerment initiatives. Now in the deal, drilling of boreholes to provide a clean and accessible water for everybody, installation of solar energy unko idema to support communities with alternative power supply so that darkness go disappear for community, women empowerment unko empowering women and opportunities to prove their livelihood and support their families. 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
1: Okay, before we go to hear voice notes of people, we say they don't they benefit again for this BTO care and community engagement program. Make we they announce the places where we say work day on at the moment. They say for Okeogba, area for Akure South. Then they there for Unity Community 1, forward 6 Akure South. They do solar street light there. For Ifelodun community, for Ward 1, for Ifedore, they do solar street light there. For Olonteado community, Ward 6, for Akure South, they do solar street light there. For Iriakari, for Ilaramokin 2, Ward 8, for Ifedore local government, they do solar street lights. Executive Zone 2 for Greenland Estate for Ward 9, Akure North. They do solar street light there. For Ilesanmi Estate 2, Ward 9 for Akure North, they do solar street light. For Kajola, for Ward 6, Akure North, they do solar street light. For Okeogba Community, Ward 3, Akure South, they do solar street light. For Temidire Community, Ward 11, they do, for Akure South, they do drainage and sand filling. For Irese, Ward 6, Ifedore, they do renovation of community hall. Now, what did they ask for? Now, what communities they ask for? According to Madam Iriti, nani they do for them? If a particular community comes, say, now what they want drainage, they go do drainage for them. If particular community come, they say they want to do this one, they go do one for them. Make we note, say, all this work, when they do, it not take over the work of state government. They go, they do this one in support of the administration of President Bola Ahmed Tinubu. So if they go particular community, now the community go talk, say, now what we want be this? Okay, now what if you do be this? Nobody said that they do road, I mean, but they do solar light, they do drip borehole, they do a lot of things. You still get some schools where they go share school bags. We go mention the names of the school. For Omu Community, for Ward 1, Akure South, they do solar street light. For Adun Community, they do, for Ward 1, Akure South, they do solar street light. And Itaoniyo, they do, for Ward 1, Akure South, they do solar street light for all these places. For the schools, where we say they don't share school bags, give students for that school. Me go mention the names of the school now. Make it no be like, say, we no mention Ram. I go mention some of these schools. CAC United High School, where they for Akure. It's all a community primary school for Akure. Omoniyi Community Primary School for Akure. Ruben Fashionoti Caring Heart Mega Primary School for Akure. St. Anthony RCM Primary School, Araromi, Akure. LA Primary School, LA 5 Primary School for Akure for Ward 11. Christ Army Anglican Primary School for Akure. St. Peter's Demonstration School for Akure. And All Saints Caring Heart Mega Primary School for Okejebu for Akure. All these things. And they still do for Oyemekun Grammar School for Akure. All these schools, when we mention for Akure, now they don't distribute. School bars give school children. They give pupils. They give school children. They take home so that they go see school bag. So they carry their books, go school. All these ones, when we don't mention, if you go there to ask questions, it's very important. Make you ask questions so that when people they argue, they talk say na lie. You go fit talk say na true. They go ask you how you go take it na true. You benefit, even though you don't benefit. You go talk say I ask questions and I got my answers. Nobody say you go just say they not do well. You go say na true, they not do well. Did you ask questions? Did you do fact finding? Did you check?
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1: Now, so it go be, now the side will be this on top of this community engagement program, community engagement program, and the BTO cares where we say the shelle it happen at the moment for Ondo State under the leadership of Women Minister for Interior for we country. Olubumi Tijiojo, a lot of people know him as BTO, Bumi Tijiojo, plus all the works we in they do. Thank you to him and Madam Ireti will be the coordinator of this community engagement programs and the BTO cares. If you be say you they listen to me this morning and you stay with him, so you see if you reach opposite Oyemeku grammar school today, make you go there, go do registration so that you too go fit benefit. Shout out to Honorable Bode Obanla. Thank you to everybody who listen to us today. Next week, now another time where this program will come on air, make we do well. Because for everything we will do today, it gets us to come back to us tomorrow. My name is Patience Olusegun. Una good morning.
3: Community engagement program way be saying Honorable Minister of Interior Dr. Bumi Tunjiojo BTO and a sponsor. Yes, so country people, it don't land get back onto Adabai Chipanana FM. Kurena community engagement program we be saying the Honorable Minister of Interior Dr. Bumi Tunjiojo BTO and a sponsor. They bring plenty development closer to people across the 10 local government area of Ondo State. Under President Bola Ahmed Tinubu's renewed up agenda, communities they benefit from different projects. We be say plenty empowerment initiatives. 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
7: It's midday, and this is Newsbeat at this hour. Greenwich Bank has officially opened a new branch in Accra, the Ondo State capital, with a commitment to support businesses, farmers, and other economic activities in the state. The opening ceremony held on Thursday brought together government officials, traditional rulers, business leaders, customers, and other stakeholders. At the event, the group chairman, Mr. Kayode Folowo, said the opening of the branch marked a significant milestone for the financial institution following the recent granting of a regional commercial banking license to Greenwich Bank by the Central Bank of Nigeria. The Arewa Consultative Forum has urged the federal government to acknowledge shortcomings in its assessment of the impact of its economic reforms on Nigerians and provide clear timelines for improving living conditions. The Publicity Secretary of the ACF, Professor Tuko Muhammad Baba, made the call during an interview with the newsman, saying the government should admit where its assessment went wrong and explain how it intends to address the consequences. He said the effect of the reforms could be seen in the cost of living and the living conditions of Nigeria. Lastly, the federal government has warned ministries, departments, and agencies against poor performance, insisting that public institutions must demonstrate accountability and deliver measurable results in line with President Bola Tinubu's zero-tolerance stance on non-performance. The Director General of the Presidential Enabling Business Environment Council, Princess Zahra Mustafa Audu, gave the warning at the MDA High-Level Strategic Engagement and Press Briefing hosted by the Federal Ministry of Finance. Audu disclosed this in a statement issued in Abuja on Friday. And that's Newsbeat at this hour. I am Oluwanifemi Adebayo. Thank you for listening. Good afternoon.
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1: Hey, yes, so now so you detect no malaria free community. 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With double atemita and lumefantrine. With the inside Malanta, my day today no get wahala jari. That's now why happy malaria free community they talk say.
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2: Malanta!
1: You know the tear pocket.
2: Malanta!
1: Now for man and woman.
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2: Malanta, yes!
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2: And a breakdown from BBC Pidgin.
3: The South African government don't withdraw one controversial directive. We allow undocumented migrants to apply for asylum hours after violent anti-migrant protests for the country. The protests happened for Soweto near Johannesburg and Durban, where protesters attack foreign-owned shops and burn vehicles. Police say at least 24 vehicles burned during the violence, while some shops diluted. The directive will take effect on September 28, following one ruling by South Africa Constitutional Court. The court say migrants will enter the country without proper documents, not supposed they denied the opportunity to apply for asylum. But the decision caused anger among anti-migrant groups and it led to long queues outside government immigration centers. The Home Affairs Department say within days, officials don't become overwhelmed while serious threats to public safety don't emerge. However, the government say they will still respect the court ruling and explore other ways to implement harm. The authorities also clarify, say, applying for asylum no mean automatic refugee status or permanent right to stay for South Africa. Police don't deploy more officers to prevent further violence, while the government promised to pursue people with the responsible for the destruction.
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0: 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My name is Ayodeji Sunday. 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Please greet our listeners at home.
1: Good afternoon, our respected parents, the guardians, and the esteemed listeners. My name is Habib Olayola. 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
0: That is interesting. So you can call this number, 081-66-73-3313. 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
0: That is interesting. But parents will be having this question at the back of their mind now. 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
0: 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You can join us too. The same curriculum, the same certificate, the same school fees. So what are you waiting for? If you want to upgrade, if you want knowledge, you can join us for the part-time program. 081-66-73-3313. That is the number to call. 081-66-73-3313. That is the number to call if you want to join us for admission 2026-2027 academic session. Thank you very much. Yes, you can see the society now. There is moral decadence. Are you teaching the students morals? Are they well behaved? Please let our listeners, let them know.
1: 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They also attend lectures regularly, observe punctuality, demonstrate commitment to the academic activities. 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And most importantly, they all have the fear of God in all their doings.
0: That is it. You have heard it all. So if you want to join us for 2026-2027 academic session, please call

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0: 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On Doro, Akura, Tabike, Kosi, Wani, Liesin Office, Ile, Weno, So Wani, Testimony House, Ararami, Roundabout, New Stadium, Nilu, Akura, Kosi, Anra, Formu, Lodi, Erwa, Yelu, Jarao, Inu, Ogba, Ile, Iwe, Wani, Keti, Wara, Wani, Formu, Yi, Fekunre, Rea, Laye, 0906-014-0200, Etule, Kosi, Wani, Lodi, Erwa, Yelu, Jara, www.bestprotectedu.ng.
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2: 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Commence the reading from verse number 1.
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2: 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The spirit of the Lord Jehovah is upon me, I sam so Olamodede.
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2: Why is it that he has anointed me?
0: Akoko.
2: Number one reason.
0: Lati wa sin re fun awon otosi.
2: To preach the good tidings to the meek.
0: Elekeji.
2: Number two.
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2: He has sent me to heal the blind.
0: Eketa.
2: Number three.
0: Lati kede idasile fun awon igbekun.
2: To heal the broken hearted.
0: Ekere.
2: Number four.
0: Ati isisile. To fun awon to wa nu tubu.
2: To proclaim the liberty to those that are captive.
0: Egba gbogbo eyin to ngba mi loni.
2: Hear all that are hearing me today.
0: Akoko ti orilede wa.
2: At this time that this nature is.
0: Akoko ti aye wa bayi.
2: The time at which the whole world is now.
0: Igba die lo ku fun Yesu.
2: We have, devil is having little time now.
0: O ti wa buru ju ti ateyin wa.
2: He has been so wicked more than the former time.
0: Akoko ije akoko ti mo gbodo dide lati wa su si aye.
2: It is high time for me to rise up and preach to the whole world.
0: Aye ti ko mo iwa egba ti agbara.
2: The whole world is full of vices and violence.
0: Esu oba awon eyan mu ni kekere mo.
2: Devil is not joking with humanity at all.
0: Ara mi lati tu awon onde sile.
2: I've been sent to set the captive free.
0: Lati wa su yin rere.
2: To preach the good tidings.
0: Itu sile fun awon to ade.
2: Total deliverance for those that are in captivity.
0: Lati se lekun le tubu fun awon to wa nu ile.
2: To unlock the prison for those that are in captivity.
0: Mo n ba gbogbo aye soro.
2: I am speaking to the whole world.
0: Damage lo wa nu aye.
2: The two creatures by God.
0: Okunrin ati obinrin.
2: The male and the female.
0: Sugbe ona wo la o gbagan.
2: How are we going to do it?
0: Irinsa kan soso.
2: The only weapon that is available.
0: Irinsa kan soso ti agbara ku si.
2: Where we have power left.
0: Ona ninu awe atadua.
2: Is in the fasting and in the prayers.
0: Mo so ni opo igba pe.
2: I've said it quite a long time.
0: Mo gbagbara to wa nu aye lo fe.
2: Every other power in the world had failed.
0: Ewe atego won o sise mo.
2: Herbs and leaves are no more working.
0: Jesus Olugbala nikan.
2: It is only Jesus the Savior.
0: And when what is so go se nkan kan mo.
2: The herbs and the leaves they have already failed.
0: Momo wi pe oko awon to ngba mi elomi o ma so pe ki lo so.
2: I'm sure those of you that are hearing me, some of you will be saying, what is he saying?
0: Me so nkan ti o da mi loju.
2: I am saying what I'm convinced of.
0: Ife kan so ti agbara ku sinu awe
2: atawa. Where we have power left is in fasting and in prayer.
0: On vi akoko yi ro gbogbo eyan mo ile de ibi
2: to mi le de. I am pleading with everybody in this nation.
0: Ipade kan ti waye ni ekan ni osu meta.
2: A meeting that used to come once in 3 times.
0: In prayer center church of God.
2: In prayer center church of God.
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0: Ko to bere se ranse.
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1: Because of this I plead with you all that are hearing my voice.
0: Awe ki payan ayo lo n payan.
1: Fasting don't kill except joy that kills.
0: Akoko
1: it is time. Arise, family. Protect your family. Save souls. Save your people. In fasting and in prayer. Because of this, I'm pleading with you in God's name. On 9. On 10.
0: Saturday.
1: Until Sunday morning. This meeting will go viral. The power of God will shake everywhere. And unprecedented miracle will emerge. The word that I'm holding on to. If I believe in him. The work he did I will do. Better works will I do.
0: Prayer center.
1: In prayer center church of God.
0: Kilometer 7 in the road.
1: In Akure. In every state that you are hearing my voice.
0: Ekiti,
1: run for your dear life.
0: And your Osun state.
1: Osun state, run for your dear life. All of your states.
0: The Lagos state.
1: The Lagos state. Everywhere my voice can reach. As you can hear my voice.
0: Lagos state.
1: Lagos state. All of that have met with me in one time. Or the other. Those that have forgotten about this meeting.
0: It's a meeting that
1: one supposed not to play with.
0: So
1: on 9. In this month of October.
0: Friday,
1: it start on Friday.
0: Saturday.
1: On Saturday. The 10th day.
0: At
1: and 11. I am expecting you. This fasting.
0: It needs
1: God we do. Diverse works and miracles.
0: I love you.
1: Peace be with you. In Jesus' mighty name.
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8: Classes of men. Classes of men. Thank you, Lord. Now, there is something really important that you need to pay attention to. Just hear the word, and I know that the Lord will minister to you greatly. People generally find it difficult to accept what God's word teaches. In fact, you will find many times that people run with opinions that they are comfortable with, and they never really bother to know if that's the opinion God supports. Are you hearing what I'm telling you? They never really bother to know if God supports that opinion that they carry. And sometimes that becomes a limiting mindset that they run with. I'm going to share a few with you before we get into it. For example, when you heard my topic, classes of men, you probably think, some of you would have probably thought, that all men are equal. So which one is classes of men again? Calm down. That opinion you just expressed, I'm not sure you ever bothered to check the word of God if it was true. Are you following this? Because it's generally very correct to say that men are equal. Are you following this? Yeah. It's generally very correct to say that. But there is a context where you find that that no longer becomes true. And I'm going to show it to you from the word. There are many other things that we hold opinions on that sometimes those opinions are far from God's will. Let me give you an example. How many of you have heard something said like this? They say, Maybe sometimes you go to a church or you hear about a ministry and you see that the ministry is led by members of the same family. Talk to me now. You are looking at me as if you are not in Nigeria. Are you here? You see, maybe a father, a mother, that is father, wife, then son. How many of you have seen that before? How many of you, don't raise your hand, this one, so the people don't know you. Okay? But how many of you here, I'm sure there are some of you here, who can swear that that is wrong. But you've never bothered to check the Bible at least if it was true or not. Let me give you an example. When you read your Bible, you'll find that God works more with families than he does with random people. Whether we look in the kingship of Israel or we look in the priesthood of Israel, it was passed from Aaron to son. Are you getting this? This is priesthood, or high priestly ministry. It was passed. Usually when somebody messes up in the lineage, then he's taken to a different lineage. Are you getting what I'm saying? John the Baptist. Did you ever remember John the Baptist? Yes, church, I'm talking to you. I don't like your silence. Yes, do you know John the Baptist? Yes, who was he to Jesus Christ? Oh, you agree. He's his cousin. Ah. James, the book of James you read. Who was he to Jesus Christ? That's his younger brother. Jude. Okay, all men are equal. Let's check it out. Are all men truly equal? Are all men the same? I'd like to start with what was said about Jesus Christ in Matthew chapter 8. Matthew chapter 8, verse 27. These words were spoken concerning Jesus Christ. Something had just happened. Jesus had just rebuked the wind. Are you here? I said, are you here? He had just done what? He had just rebuked the wind. And when Jesus rebuked the wind, the Bible says that the people saw him talk to wind. Did you hear what I just said? Yes, have you seen wind coming across? Maybe wind is coming towards your direction before. How many of you have seen this? Is it wild wind we call it? You see it cycling like that. And you know, you can usually trace the path, right? Imagine that somebody stands in front of you and tells the widow, Yakpara Dabi, go back. Is it correct? Forgive me if I speak your language wrongly. It's not my mother tongue. It's my ministry tongue. So, you tell it, return, and you see the wind answer. And you see it turn. If you cannot do that, do you say that you are the same? You and that person? Are you getting this? So that's where they were now. Verse 27, read it, church, everybody. I want to hear you read, okay? Even if it's your first time, read today. It won't do anything, okay? It won't spoil your first time sheep. Well, yeah, let's go. Did you see that? The Bible says that the men wondered and said, what manner, what type, what class of man is this? That even the wind and the sea obey him. Now, he says that even the seas and the wind obey him. The winds and the sea obey him. So they admitted that Jesus was a class of man that is not the same class that they belong to. Are you sure you are following this? That's clear. And you have to understand that when you read in James chapter 1, the Bible says, those of us who believe in the word of God, who study the word of God to apply ourselves to the word of God, he says that we have become this class. We have become this manner, this type. I think I've taught you this time and again. The teaching bloodline, I remember sharing on this before we got to the bloodline part. So you want to get there. And several other teachings have showed you your type. So we are a class. When we become Christians, we become a class of men. Are you hearing what I'm saying here? We become what? If you are born again here, I want you to say, see, I'm a special class. I'm a special breed. In 1 Peter 2:9, the Bible again expresses the fact that every believer is in a class of his own. 1 Peter chapter 2 and verse 9. Let's read it quickly. 1 Peter 2:9. But ye are a chosen generation. So you are not like other generation. He says you are a chosen, a special generation. He says you are a royal priesthood and holy nation, a peculiar people. That means that you are different from other people. Are you sure you are here? It means that we are different from other people. When we get born again, that's why we can preach to another person and tell the person, be born again. Receive Jesus into your life. Because we recognize that we are different. And if you don't recognize that you are different, you really cannot succeed in the message that Jesus sent you to proliferate. You're not going to succeed at it. Why won't you succeed? Because if you don't think that you have something that others need, how do you preach to them? Remember, this has nothing to do with money. It has everything to do with the eternal life that is in your spirit. It has nothing to do with your social class. That's not the kind of difference we are talking about now. It is that one man knows the Lord and the other man does not know the Lord. And you must recognize that that puts you in a special class. He puts you where? Talk to me, church. He puts you where? In a special class. He puts you in a place where your difference now enables you to communicate the message to other people. Are you listening to what I'm telling you? That's very important. Very, let me show you a text. You will see that God recognizes three races in the world. Only three. He doesn't know white or black. So our difference is not in color. It's not in your pigmentation. He doesn't know that are rich or poor. Look at the people he knows. Did you come to church? 1 Corinthians chapter 10. Thank you, Lord. 1 Corinthians 10:32. Can you read this, please? One more time, read it again. Okay, do it one more, powerfully, with strength. Did you see that? The Bible says that there are three types of people in the whole world. Three types. Jew, Gentile, and the church. That is the body of Christ. So the Christians, that's what he's talking about. So he even separates the Christians from Gentiles. So, you know, many times we think of ourselves and say we are Gentile Christians. Not necessarily. The Bible says that there are Jews. You know who Jews are? Abraham's children in the flesh. There are Gentiles, the ones who didn't have the law, who didn't get the law that Israel got, okay? Then there is the church of God. The Bible says these three are the people that there are.
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8: So you are either a Jew or you are a Gentile. A Gentile is somebody who is not from Israel, listen to what I'm saying, and who does not know Jesus. It's not just somebody who is not from Israel. Somebody who is not from Israel, who is not a biological or a natural son or daughter of Abraham, naturally. Are you getting this? Such person is a Gentile. So anyone who doesn't know Jesus, that is not from Israel, is a Gentile. Then he says, all of us who know Jesus, including those who are from Israel that know Jesus, they are in the church. So in the church, we have all races inside. So he classifies the church as a race. You didn't hear me. You see the way they have whites. White men. You have, what they call the others, is it Caucasians or what have you, all these different races. Are you getting this? Then you have those we call blacks or Africans. Are you following what I'm saying? You have Asians. That's how you have the church, is a race. A class. A type. A manner of man. Are you following this? And you must always understand that, because it puts you in a place where you can be a blessing. Glory to God. Are you following this? This is one of the classes that the Bible reveals. So in race, he classifies us in race and calls the church a special race. Then there's another classification which I want to dwell on this morning a little. There, he classifies us in three ways. Classifies all men in three different ways. Number one, he classifies men as natural man. Write it down. Number two, he classifies men. This is the second classification, okay? Number one, natural man. Number two, carnal man. And number three, spiritual man. Natural man, carnal man, and spiritual man. So he says, natural man, look at this, look here. Natural man, carnal man, and number three, what? Spiritual man. Let me hear you say it. Natural man, carnal man, and spiritual man. One more time. Carnal man and spiritual man. 1 Corinthians chapter 2 and verse 14. Who is the natural man? 1 Corinthians chapter 2, 14. Let's go, everybody. Hold on. I'm waiting for those of you who are not there yet. Are you ready?
4: Yes, sir.
8: I said, are you ready?
4: Yes, sir.
8: Let's go. But the natural man receiveth not the things of the Spirit of God, for they are foolishness unto him, neither can he know them, because they are spiritually discerned. He says the natural man does not receive the things of the Spirit. And he says they are foolishness to him, and he says he can never know them. So even if he wants to know, he cannot know. Now, that makes the natural man someone that is not born again. Someone that doesn't have Jesus living in his heart. Because he cannot know them. Even if he has a desire to know, he cannot know them. And the Bible tells us, Jesus told us in Matthew 13 and several other places, that some of us, it has been given to know the mysteries of the kingdom. So the natural man is somebody who is not given to know the things of God. All he does is argue. You know, sometimes some Christians waste their time a lot. You sit down with somebody who is not born again. Instead of you getting the person saved, you are arguing trouser or skirt with the person. Are you following this? Or arguing a tie and all these arguments that people like to get themselves into. Now, talk from now till tomorrow. Show whatever you want to show from the Bible. They cannot know them. Are you getting this? Because everything that is spiritual with God, the man that is a natural man does not have the ability to discern it. Read this text again, everybody, let's go. He is totally opposed to the things of God. The natural man is what? Opposed to the things of God. If he sits in a church service like this, he thinks it's a waste of time. He's a natural man. Are you following this? He cannot understand why on a Sunday morning, instead of getting a weekend job that will do something for you on a Sunday morning, for instance, are you getting this? He cannot understand why you will be going to church. He's a natural man. He cannot understand why you wake up and pray. It's natural men that say those kind of things. They can explain from now to next year, they cannot understand. They cannot understand why you cannot run your sleep. Because as far as they are concerned, your prayer is not working. He's a natural man. He doesn't know about the things of the Spirit. You need to pray for their salvation. You don't need to argue for them with them, because your argument will not change anything.
4: Yes,
8: natural men, no matter the proof given, they never believe. They are the ones you open text upon text for, and they will never believe. Have you heard people talk? When natural men talk, for instance, in Nigeria, you hear them say that there are churches everywhere, yet the Nigerian government is bad. Have you heard people say that? That's a natural man. You can't explain it to him. Because in Jesus' time, you know, some of us think that Jesus, we have a version of Jesus in our minds that even Jesus is shocked about. When Jesus lived, the Romans were in power. Did you hear what I said? He influenced them. I'm asking you a question now. Answer. Now you are finding it hard to answer. How many times did you find that Jesus put a new person in Pilate's seat? Herod's seat or what's his name? Are you getting this? Caesar. He wasn't changing their government. In fact, one time they came to Jesus and they asked him that this government, you are not talking anything about them. And Jesus answered them back. He said, if you don't repent, you will likewise perish. That was his response. His response was, you need salvation. But we believe in Nigeria, natural men believe that because there are churches. It's not so. When Jesus died, listen please, look here, are you in church at all?
9: Yes.
8: I told you when we started that there are many things you've put in your head that are not from God. And you can defend it with your life, especially as a natural man. It's in a lie. Kill me. One of my pastors, Pastor Ephraim, showed me something sometime back that I had never seen. And I went to look it up and I found it was true. They say churches are too plenty. The synagogues were everywhere. About 420 in, I think about 30 miles, 30 meter radius, is it 30 or 300 meters? I don't know. About 400, what's the number again? 450. Not one synagogue. Now you are going really quiet. Because you've never really checked all these things, you join people to argue. When Jesus died, he had prophesied several times that he was going to die, he would be buried for 3 days and he would resurrect. When he died and he resurrected, the Bible says the government came and saw that he had resurrected. Then the Bible says they offered the soldiers their money. They say when people ask, don't say resurrected. Say his disciples came to steal him at night. That is in your Bible. The Bible in your hand that you are not reading. So even Jesus' resurrection did not stop corruption in Rome. You thought corruption started today. God is interested in changing individuals. Now the blessing is this. When these individuals are changed and they get into all these spaces, they should change the spaces too. That is where it comes. Not that because the people are present in the nation, it should change. He said, but that politician is in a church. Is he saved? That's why you remember there was a talk show just now. What salvation is not. You could be a bishop and not be saved. It is strange. It shouldn't be. But it's possible. Look to the person next to you. Are you a bishop? Are you born again? Or you just look like a Christian? Shorty born again. Let me show you something in case you don't believe that. I show you every time. Let me show you again today. It's never too much. Acts chapter 10. Connie man. Brother Connie. Connie. I saw a movie many years ago and they always call that brother like that. Connie. I've never forgotten. All right, Acts 10:1. Let's go. There was a certain man in Caesarea called Cornelius, a centurion of the band called the Italian band. Verse 2. Now begin to notice, please. Oh, notice. Verse 2. You know the meaning of devout? He was a religious man. He was a committed man. He was strict to a pattern. He was strong in devotion. That's the meaning. He not the miss money devotion. Like several of you were brought up in money devotion houses. Even the person leading it was not saved. And you know, You have a family altar, but you are not born again. What is on your altar? What exactly are you serving on this, your family altar? You are not born again, but you don't miss devotion, morning and night. Good morning, Jesus. Then good evening, Jesus. He was a devout man, one that feared God. Please notice the things that were said about Cornelius, and yet, again, the Bible stated that he wasn't saved. Look at the things that were said about him. He was a devout man. He feared God. With all, he compelled his house to be fearing God. He gave alms to the poor people. He was very generous to those who were poor. Are you here? Read the next line. Not to devil. He know they go abalisto. The only God he knows is Jehovah Dekenu, Jehovah Mekadishke, Jehovah Rohi, Jehovah Rabba. That was the God he knew. The real God is the one he was praying to every day with devotion. In fact, this place, this text came to meet him in a fast. And he prayed to God always. Very funny. Next verse. He saw in a vision. Cornelius, his spiritual eyes were open, yet he was not saved. Are you in church?
9: Yes, sir.
8: I told you. Yet he wasn't saved. He saw, not just did he see visions, the Bible said he saw accurate visions. He described to his servant where to go and meet a certain man, and meet a certain man. He described the color of the house. He was very forensic. Yet, he was not saved. Because this vision, God was speaking to him to send for Peter, who will show him the way of salvation and give him words by which he can be saved. Otherwise, he'd die and go to hell. There are many Corneliuses around you. I hope you are not one. So we said the natural man, basically, it means somebody who is not born again.
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0: Good evening, and thanks for joining us on Adab FM's News Magazine Periscope. It is a compilation of local, foreign, entertainment, and sports news in tonight's edition. Nigeria Air Force sets a panel to unravel circumstances linked to aircraft crash. Federal government warns ministries and agencies against poor performance. Reactions: Trill proposed 30 days petrol discount. Details of these and more after the break. Please stay with us.
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2: This is the news.
0: Thank you for rejoining us. I am Praise Olagoke. The Ondo State government has reaffirmed its commitment to adequately funding and equipping local governments to deliver meaningful development to their people. The Commissioner for Local Government and Chieftaincy Affairs, Alhaji Amido Takoro, spoke at an empowerment program organized by the Ilolujioke Igbo Local Government on Thursday under Honorable Adeboye Adebari. The program featured the distribution of educational materials to pupils in public primary schools and fertilizers to farmers to boost food production. Over 320 women and youth also received 100,000 naira each as empowerment support. Alhaji Takoro said the state government under Governor Lucky Aiyedatiwa is focused on improving the living conditions of residents, while commending the council chairman Adeboye Adebari for translating the administration's Our Ease agenda into action at the local level.
3: What the empowerment is meant for is for our people to be self-independence, to be self-reliance, where they will not be looking for anybody to give them money any longer. This is a startup money for it to boost their small-scale business, and we believe we will make good use of it.
0: In his remarks, the chairman of Ilolujioke, the local government, Honorable Adeboye Adebari, attributed the achievement of the financial support received from the state government. He assured residents who were yet to benefit from the empowerment program that they would be considered in subsequent phases, stressing that the exercise is ongoing.
4: Let the parents of the people to know that we are part of them. We are part of them. Particularly the rural schools, where we know that even to get to school takes some time, checking if someone are there.
0: The Lisa of Okegbo High Chief Akin Fragbamiye commended Honorable Adebari for prioritizing the welfare of residents, describing him as a visionary leader committed to democratic governance.
5: He's constructing a building to house the legislative arm of the local government. This is an innovation that is worthy of emulation by all the other local governments.
0: A major highlight of the event was the foundation stone laying ceremony for a modern parliamentary building, which the council chairman said would be completed by January 2027. An investigative panel was set up yesterday by the Air Force to unravel the circumstances surrounding the plane crash in Igbokode, Ondo State. The Chief of Air Staff, Air Marshal Sunday Kelvin Aneke, who led the search and recovery efforts at the swampy site, extended condolences to the families of the victims. Accompanied by senior Air Force officials, he assured the families that a thorough investigation would be conducted to unravel the air accident involving the NAF ATR-42 aircraft NAF 931 5 days ago. no fewer than 25 personnel comprising 5 crew members and 25 passengers lost their lives in the military aircraft on a routine flight from Benin to Lagos. Air Marshal Neke was received at the site by the head of the investigation and recovery team, Air Vice Marshal AOE Ebiowe, who gave an update about the recovery efforts. He said the recovery operation was being carried out in conjunction with relevant aviation, security and emergency response agencies. The recurring violence linked to suspected cult groups in Osun State continues to raise concerns about public safety, with reported killings and reprisals attacks leaving residents apprehensive. In parts of Oshogbo, the state capital, fears persist over the possibility of renewed clashes despite arrests and security interventions amid aimed at containing the violence. Beyond the immediate loss of lives, the recurring incident raised troubling questions about the activities of suspected cult groups, the factors fueling their rivalry, and whether existing security measures are sufficient to prevent further bloodshed. In this special report, Adab FM's Tolulope Falaye examines the causes, consequences, and possible solutions to the recurring cult-related violence in Osun State. Our report.
6: For residents of Oshogbo, the latest reports of suspected cult-related violence are another reminder of the uncertainty surrounding their safety. 2 people killed, 4 others injured. These are the reported casualties of a suspected cult clash around Oweba along the Oshogbo-Ilesha Road. In a separate incident, suspected cultists reportedly evaded Arumale, where one person was shot and taken to hospital. The incidents have once again brought the issue of cult-related violence to the forefront, raising questions about the factors sustaining the clashes and the effectiveness of efforts to prevent further bloodshed. For residents of affected communities, the concern goes beyond the immediate victims. It is about the possibility of another attack, the fear of being caught in a confrontation, and the uncertainty over when the next incident might occur.
7: All witnessed recently regarding their attacks, counter-attacks and killing, I think it's an indication that they may be having some kind of backup from this political gladiator, because they have been operating without checks the last 2 weeks now, and it's becoming sickening and very frightening for residents of the state.
6: When clashes occur in residential neighborhoods or around busy roads, people going about their daily activities may become exposed to danger. Traders, transport operators, and other business owners may worry about their safety, while families become increasingly anxious about the movement of their children and loved ones. Beyond the immediate loss of lives, repeated incidents can undermine public confidence and leave communities uncertain about their security. But the question remains, why does the violence keep returning? A security expert, Wahid Omale, identifies rivalry, territorial disputes, and revenge attacks among the factors that may be sustaining cult-related violence in Osun State. Omale also points to the aftermath of the just-concluded governorship election as a possible factor requiring attention.
8: Don't forget that Osun is just smarting out from very high political activities. That was the governorship election. But the police organization that we have to be, the strategy, the design is that wait until it happens, then we are beyond, then start investigation.
6: The Osun State Police Command says it has taken steps to track down those responsible for the recent violence. Police spokesperson Abiodun Ojelabi says 3 suspects have been arrested in connection with the clash, while the Commissioner of Police has deployed personnel to the identified hotspots across Oshogbo.
9: This is more of intra-court rivalry. The Commissioner of Police have said this over and over again that every last matter, regardless. So presently, we have 3 suspects with us. We want to investigate and know their level of involvement.
6: However, stakeholders say arrests and tactical operations must be complemented by sustained efforts to prevent further attacks. For residents of Oshogbo, the priority is to end the cycle of killings and restore confidence in their safety. While security operations remain essential, lasting peace will depend on whether authorities can prevent further attacks and address the rivalries and grievances that follow the violence, because the real test of security is not just how quickly authorities respond after a killing, but whether the next attack can be prevented. Tolulope Faleye, Agaba FM News, Oshogbo.
0: Thank you, Tolulope. Ekiti State Governor Biodun Ebanji has presented the 2027 appropriation bill of 490.740 billion naira to the State House of Assembly, outlining plans to consolidate infrastructure, agriculture, human capital development, and job creation in his second term. Governor Ebanji, while presenting the budget in Adoekiti, described it as a roadmap for the first year of his second tenure. He said the proposal was anchored on the Ekiti State Development Plan 2021-2050, the medium-term expenditure framework, and the administration's six-point shared prosperity agenda. Adaba FM's Oluwaseun Adebulu brings details of the story.
10: Governor Ebanji said the proposed budget was designed to improve internally generated revenue, reduce dependence on federal allocations, strengthen accountability, and attract investments into the state. He identified the administration's six pillars as governance, youth development and job creation, human capital development, agriculture and rural development, infrastructure and industrialization, and arts, culture and tourism. The governor said agriculture and food security would remain major priorities, with government planning to sustain land clearing schemes, provide farm inputs and incentives, improve agricultural infrastructure, and attract private investment into agribusiness. He also said the administration would expand skills acquisition programs and expose young people to opportunities in information and communication technology, with the aim of transforming youth from job seekers into business owners.
11: Promote enhanced budget realism and execution by improving the state's internally generated revenue through various measures, thereby reducing reliance on federation accounts, most especially in meeting our current expenditure. Further promote transparency and accountability by engaging citizens through open administration and partnerships.
10: The governor said the 2027 budget was prepared against a macroeconomic framework based on a crude oil benchmark of $60 per barrel, an exchange rate of 1,400 naira to the dollar, an inflation rate of 15.9%, and projected real GDP growth of 4.3%. He expressed appreciation to the people of Ekiti State for re-electing his administration, saying the renewed mandate had imposed a greater responsibility on government to deliver more dividends of democracy.
11: The soul of law and belief in my leadership, as demonstrated by our re-election by more than 85% of total vote cast at the June 2020 gubernatorial polls, is an impetus for better performance. By the strong grace of God Almighty, our administration will strive more in the second term to deliver greater dividends of democracy to our people.
10: Earlier, the Speaker of the Ekiti State House of Assembly, Adewi Aribasoye, assured that the Assembly would approach its legislative review of the budget with patriotism, objectivity, and thoroughness. Oluwaseun Adebulu, Adaba FM, Adoekiti.
0: Thank you, Oluwaseun. The federal government has warned ministries, departments, and agencies against poor performance, insisting that public institutions must demonstrate accountability and deliver measurable results in line with President Bola Tinubu's zero-tolerance stance on non-performance. The Director General of the Presidential Enabling Business Environment Council, Zara Mustafa, gave the warning at the MDA high-level strategic engagement and press briefing hosted by the Federal Ministry of Finance. Audu disclosed this in a statement issued in Abuja. The engagement brought together key government stakeholders to discuss institutional performance, data management and compliance with government reforms. Audu presented findings from the Business Environment Enhancement Program Accelerator, highlighting progress by federal MDAs and areas where performance fell short of expectations. Former Vice President Atiku Abubakar, the Obedient Movement, the Nigeria Democratic Congress, and the Presidential Campaign Organization of Oyo State Governor Seyi Makinde have rejected the federal government's proposed 30-day petrol discount, describing the intervention as inadequate and politically motivated. The federal government, however, announced that the Nigeria National Petroleum Company Limited would forgo its retail profit margin on petrol and sell the products to Nigerians at a discounted cost as part of measures to cushion households from global crude oil price shocks. The presidency said the arrangement backed by President Bola Tinubu did not signal a return to the petrol subsidy regime, which ended on May 29, 2023. Energy expert, however, expressed mixed reactions, with some welcoming the temporary relief while others warned that the intervention could amount to another form of subsidy if its costs were not transparently managed. In another development, the 20 prospective National Youth Service Corps members who were rescued in Owerri, Imo State Capital, on Wednesday have been reunited with their families in Ibadan, the Oyo State Capital, after over 3 hours of engagement with Department of State Services officials. One of the victims' parents, Mrs. Faith Felicia, who spoke with newsmen shortly after reuniting with her child, said the incident had exposed the dangers faced by young graduates traveling long distances by road to fulfill their National Youth Service obligations. 20 out of 30 prospective Corps members were kidnapped while traveling from Oyo to orientation camps in Abia State, as the remaining 10 escaped through the bush. They regained their freedom 7 days after abduction along the Owerri Onitsha Road in Omonoa, Imo State. And now, the Court of Appeal in Abuja has adjourned until October 13 the hearing of two appeals arising from a defamation suit in which the Federal Capital Territory High Court ordered the Socio-Economic Rights and Accountability Project (SERAP) to pay 100 million naira in damages to two Department of State Services officials. A three-member panel presided over by Justice Danlami Senchi adjourned the matter after discovering that a second appeal arising from the same judgment was not ready for hearing. The court had initially reserved judgment in SERAP's appeal, but later vacated the decision to allow both appeals to be heard together. Counsel to the second appellant, Kolawole Oluwadare, told the court that his appeal was not ready because his brief or argument had only been filed the previous day, while a process has been omitted from the additional record of appeal. The police have warned worshippers against publicly sharing personal achievements during church testimonies following the foiling of an alleged kidnap plot against a female cleric in Abuja. Four church members were arrested over the alleged plot to kidnap Prophetess Elizabeth, who was reportedly targeted after sharing a testimony about her achievements. The Deputy Commissioner of Police in charge of the Intelligence Response Team, Adamo Muzu, gave the warning while parading the suspect. He said the planned abduction was to take place after an evening service. Musa disclosed that two of the suspects were closely connected to the church, including the cleric's driver and the bodyguard of the head pastor. He urged church leaders to strengthen security arrangements, particularly in isolated locations and during evening services. The police officer also advised worshippers to exercise caution when disclosing personal information and urged churches to secure access routes, entrances, and exits to protect members from criminal attacks. The Arewa Consultative Forum has urged the federal government to acknowledge shortcomings in its assessment of the impact of its economic reforms on Nigerians and provide clear timelines for improving living conditions. The Publicity Secretary of the ACF, Professor Tuko Muhammad Baba, made to court during an interview with newsmen, saying the government should admit where its assessment went wrong and explain how it intends to address the consequences. Mohammed Baba said the government's justification of the reforms did not adequately address the hardship being experienced by Nigerians. He said the effects of the reforms could be seen in the cost of living and the living conditions of Nigerians. 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Still to come tonight, foreign, entertainment and sports news. Please stay with us. We'll be right back.
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0: Thank you for rejoining us. Now the rest of the news. On foreign news tonight, dozens arrested in US Ghana crackdown on internet scams. Oluwanifemi Adebayo is our guide.
1: A very good evening to you and welcome to Foreign News on Periscope. U.S. and Ghanaian authorities have arrested scores of internet fraudsters accused of netting more than $10 million in scams. The FBI said the latest is an operation targeting scam compounds. Fraudsters operating in huge teams out of houses or apartments complexes target people around the world, often older people in wealthy countries, with high-profile cases emerging from Southeast Asia and as well as Nigeria in recent years. FBI Director Kash Patel said that 130 people were arrested, including people who had been trafficked and forced to work in the compound. Rat Patel said the operation blackout had so far seized 17 billion dollars worldwide and warned more than 10,000 Americans are still at risk of being scammed. Two non-U.S. citizens have been charged with unlawful voting in federal elections in Alabama, United States. The defendants, Stacian Polian Davis, 42, a Jamaican national, and Sylvia Delgado, 78, a Peruvian national, appeared before a U.S. magistrate judge in Mobile Court following their arrest. Report says that both women are lawfully permanent residents of the United States, but are not U.S. citizens. Davis allegedly voted in the November 2024 general election in Clark County, Alabama, while Delgado allegedly voted in multiple elections in Baldwin County. U.S. Attorney Sean P. Costello said the charges underscored the government's commitment to protecting the integrity of federal elections. Lastly, in foreign news, more than 230 heads of national drug agencies, investigators, and frontline specialists from 106 countries have met at the Interpol Global Conference on Drugs and Illicit Substances to strengthen international effort against increasingly adaptable drug trafficking networks. The conference provided a platform for participants to share national strategies, best practices, and common challenges in tackling the manufacture, trafficking, and distribution of illicit drugs. Beyond the plenary sessions, bilateral meetings were held to advance individual investigations and explore future joint operations aimed at dismantling criminal networks and disrupting trafficking routes. The organization said it will continue to build on the outcomes of the conference by supporting member countries with its global information sharing network, analytical capabilities, coordinated operations, and specialized expertise. And that's for news on Periscope. I am Oluwanifemi Adebayo. Thank you for listening. Good evening to you.
0: And on entertainment news tonight, Zlatan Ibile confirms wedding date with longtime partner Olajumoke Omotosho is standing by.
2: Good evening and welcome to entertainment news on Periscope. A former president of the Actors Guild of Nigeria, AGN, Emeka Rollers, has tendered a public apology to actress Regina Daniels and her family for testifying against her during a crisis with Senator Ned Nwoko. This came almost a year after he testified that Regina abused substances on movie set. While claiming that the actress needed help, Emeka, who was the AGN president at the time, named Jide Kosoko, Charles Inouye, Okebakasi, and other prominent actors who had witnessed Regina abusing drugs. In response, Regina, who said something was wrong with Emeka, also accused him of financial misconduct. Veteran Nollywood actor Pete Edoche has declared Chinua Achebe's 1958 novel Things Fall Apart as the greatest African book of all time. Edoche explained that Things Fall Apart is the greatest African book ever written because it tells the African story. He stated that the book wouldn't have been as popular as it is if it were telling the story of the colonizers. He urged African writers and creatives to focus on telling African stories, stressing that it will be their unique strength on the global stage. And finally, on entertainment news on Periscope, Nigeria singer Zlatan Ibile has announced October 24, 2026 as his wedding date with his longtime partner Davida Lamar. While the ceremony is themed, hashtag DT The Union, The couple unveiled their wedding date in a sentimental Save the Date video featuring a voiceover from their child, celebrating the love and bond they share as a family. In the video, their child reflects on the couple's relationship, describing love through the laughter, support and affection they share. However, the announcement has drawn warm wishes from fans and colleagues as Latan and Davita prepare to formalize their union. That's entertainment news on Periscope. Good evening and thanks for listening. I'm Olajumoke on Motor Show.
0: And on sport news tonight, Kone Khalifa FC forward Aiyeke Ejiochukwu has insisted that the team is fully prepared and focused ahead of the crucial Nigeria Premier Football League and PFL clash against Shooting Stars Sports Club 3SC. Also, Liverpool legend Jamie Carragher has urged the Reds manager Andoli Iraola to fully weaponize the legendary Anfield atmosphere to secure a vital advantage over Premier League leaders Manchester City. And with that sport news, we've come to the end of today's edition of Periscope, as edited by Patience Olusegun. On behalf of the production team, I am Praise Olagoke. Thank you for listening. Good evening.
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0: 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Ba gbagbe owo to ba fe gba form. O nilo lati ni credit marun ninu O level result. Iba je wa e. Neko GC tabi NAPTEL. Not forget that applicants must have at least 5 credit passes with your O level result. It could be WAEC, NECO, GCE or NAPTEL. No more than 2 cities, including mathematics and English. That perform when we leave, it was at the college admission office wa to wa ni opposite Utaja Junction, Legbe Olofun Grammar School. Ojude Idanre, Ondo State. 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
0: Ekua on.
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0: 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Ibi kimi to ba tin gbo mi.
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0: Ipo wa nbe. Oh my lagbara.
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0: ojo Tuesday
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0: churches before. 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
1: He says see my hand sir.
0: Ó ti yí.
1: He's so tough now.
0: Ó ní sà.
1: He says sir.
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1: Why?
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0: father's house. O break record.
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0: Wà break record.
1: You break record.
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0: O break record.
1: He broke the record.
0: Wà break record.
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1: 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It is erased. Thank you, Father.
0: I say delay.
1: That family sickness.
0: Maya Kadudia.
1: Hereditary.
0: Ti won ni bo se se babe.
1: Yes, the same thing happened to the father.
0: Bo se se mama na ni.
1: To the mother.
0: Bo se ma se won le won ni.
1: Them their family.
0: Emi wonu ma jemu lo.
1: I enter to covenant.
0: Ma jemu iku isiku ati ajin de
1: Jesus. The direction of
0: Jesus. Aya vale kada.
1: In the name of Jesus.
0: I say you ni si o.
1: Hey, that thing that should not be
0: a problem. Won pe oku omokunrin yen lo.
1: They were going with the cops of the
0: woman. Only kan ni ye bi.
1: The only child of the mother.
0: Ma gbagbe o.
1: Don't forget.
0: Babe na ti ku.
1: The father too was late.
0: But definitely,
1: definitely,
0: o tó pa bàbá.
1: What killed the father?
0: Ló wá pa ọmọ.
1: It's what killed the son also.
0: O ló padà wá pa ọmọ.
1: Came to kill the son.
0: Thank God kó pàdé Jésù.
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1: 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That's why we don't have time to rest now.
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1: They gave it to them.
0: We go.
1: That
0: you
1: are. 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
0: 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That the children will hear it from him.
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0: That Jesus.
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0: Is healer.
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0: to see that. In the name of Jesus. So more wise, you know.
1: Don't look at that sickness.
0: It will cut
1: out.
0: Don't dip in marriage.
1: It deals with your marriage. Let me tell you this, sir.
0: Marriage, you will regulate your life.
1: That marriage will never regulate itself.
0: Until you by year.
1: Until you have understanding.
0: To bati jade lati le polygamy.
1: If you came from a polygamous home,
0: oh my, what's so good
1: to
0: do?
1: Hey, you need to put extra effort in prayer.
0: Me need a login a lori.
1: I got to go deep on that.
0: But to ba makwento sele marriage.
1: You know that what's happening in your marriage?
0: Oti siyani kini.
1: Has happened to somebody?
0: Oti siyani kaji.
1: Happened to the next person?
0: Oti dipile.
1: There's that God foundational.
0: And at that time, you must not rest.
1: Oh, what a cinema.
0: Until you sit settled.
1: I've got over your joy.
0: Now, in no marriage.
1: In marriage.
0: Neo go up or up or wallet.
1: So many glories are buried.
0: Upon Cassie.
1: Many believe to it.
0: Need to repair.
1: Because.
0: No, all these spiritual aspects.
1: They are not seeing spiritual aspects.
0: They can only manage the place of their ego.
1: I have a lot of better guy only one wall.
0: They will just take care of their ego.
1: You can
0: do that to me. I can ask. They don't know that it is story that want to repeat itself.
1: Oh, but get your trumpet to run and call.
0: Yes, true. What will I buy by your way?
1: I'll be the foundation to tell your marriages.
0: Hey, bye to see you. Ya kabale moshia dabala. 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
1: The foundation is fighting your marriage.
0: Ti pile da ku sile.
1: The foundation cause we be
0: ninu marriage.
1: Into that marriage.
0: London ni ki sola. Iru pile be. Gbogbo iwo se. 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
1: Marriage that are shaking.
0: Loruko Jesu e gba iwo se.
1: Do you know?
0: Ni gbogbo igba.
1: Always.
0: See, igba ya wo kan ba ti fe daru.
1: If a man is about to fall.
0: Awon omo lo tan target.
1: The children is the target of the enemy. Hey.
0: It is not both of you again.
1: Ki se tokan da number
0: two. Enemy after those children.
1: Awon omo yen ni won le pa.
0: Because they know.
1: Todo ta mo.
0: He take corporate.
1: Or
0: corporation.
1: O gba ifo so
0: po. To train a glorious
1: children. Ka to le to omo logo dagba.
0: So tamba tile wale.
1: So what they can come in.
0: Wa log baitan wa.
1: They will not bring old stories.
0: We go out to rest.
1: They will repeat themselves.
0: Wa jalu mare.
1: They will fight the marriage.
0: Wa miji giji.
1: They will shake it.
0: Ama yema wa heart broken.
1: And the two will be heart broken.
0: They will go through trauma.
1: Normal life. So
0: go through a lot of mess. A lot of things.
1: Already the young agenda. See what?
0: Lati gbaye.
1: From there.
0: I want to quote you. Lock polo.
1: So this will give them their
0: brain. Ojo lati me di
1: edi. Jesus already shaking.
0: Mo ngbadua.
1: I pray for you.
0: Awon igbe ya wo ti ota o ti ri daru.
1: Marriage the enemy has not touched yet.
2: Praise the Lord. 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So we'll download. We know our best neighbor program here. So we have a best neighbor program here. We'll follow our program. Go to the pay. Our last okay, the ending of down march. A crossover, taking more April. 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
4: wa mo pe adua
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0: beyan ki bo lowo
1: you can never escape it again
0: to ti ja won kan le wa
1: that must be my home before
0: ogun ko lero
1: that battle without solution
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1: mo so ba mo go sign
0: o won ni ki eyan I bo lowo
1: that must be my home before
0: I satanic bo
1: that sickness that says in challenge
0: I say wole la
1: ye completely my life
0: e gba ri wa ni
1: you hear somebody shout that prayer
0: Oya du Oluwa e gbadura kerin
1: please pray number 4
0: eni fi aye jeje
1: that person that covenant of their life
0: on lo ma reyin
1: that they must see my head
0: wa ni le gbe mi
1: o e swallow them
0: o to mu ipinu
1: re se before they complete their plan
0: awon adura yo se fi sere
1: you don't joke with this guy
0: pray
1: share
0: pe gbogbo n te ba
1: mo invite everyone you know
0: awon to pinu le mi lori
1: that the table of me
0: pe o tele si wo mo
1: I promise that to you
0: lori omo oni suku
1: you know we go buy food
0: o de ni da
1: I love you double
0: do gbadura yo kan
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1: wa ni ile gbe mi
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1: ile mu won
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1: ofa iku ba
0: let them of this
1: magic awon to pinu ibi lo mi lo
0: let them come me
1: ki won to mu ile re se
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3: sit down please
4: joko
3: na you see our father is not preaching church
4: baba wa e le ri ko wa si nko
3: mo ti ri olosun to lo mi authority
4: I've been on worship by using authority water
3: afa
4: even a Islamic lady
3: awa gbororo
4: they will come for oil
3: lara aro
4: every morning
3: awon mo mu awon alaji kan je pe gbogbo ile won lara aro
4: every morning no alaji that every morning their home
3: 5:30
4: ago mara bo yen
3: authority na kokko jigbo
4: they never miss it they never miss it
3: so it is not only you can see what a strong muslim oro to le gbe wa wa mo pe o koja esin lo
4: what brought a chronic muslim here is beyond religion
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3: make sure o de wa lori ijoko
4: and you are sitting
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4: eri la ni sir
3: o de wa lori ijoko you know you don't know what it means to be a critic you don't know what it means they will give you strict warning to ba lo church ni le
4: mi if you go to that church
3: marriage yen tun kan
4: ni the marriage is over
3: no what's it pepe
4: yi set your hand to the altar
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3: orisun oro atorisun ogbon
4: the ultimate source of wisdom and word
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4: yen o he's not born again used to convince such people no sir
7: Sunle Janai of Miracle.
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2: Ogboda wa ni stadium ye.
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2: Ati ni kato menika.
1: Oh, someone that knows someone.
2: Ama akpade.
1: We are meeting.
2: Ni Suleja.
1: Suleja.
2: Community Stadium.
1: Community Stadium.
2: Ni alay.
1: This very night.
2: Oni.
1: Today.
2: Ni final.
1: We beat the grand final.
2: Oba dola Saturday.
1: Tomorrow Saturday.
2: Ogbo wa ma akpade.
1: We are all meeting.
2: Ni area one.
1: At area one.
2: Oh my dear, koko abam.
1: It will be a great time.
2: Ayama leke
1: dasa. A great time.
2: Oluwa ti soro.
1: The Lord has spoken.
2: Ekeji mogba kwe.
1: Second time did I hear it.
2: Si eni agbara.
1: That to him belongs power.
2: So gogba ite gba Olorun gbo.
1: You that believe in God.
2: Ninu mi bi woli.
1: In me as a prophet.
2: Abo ti gbo mi ri.
1: Oh, you have heard me before.
2: Okan to doubt.
1: And you are still doubting.
2: Se ko lo abi ko mo lo.
1: Should I come or not?
2: Jakpade lale.
1: Let's meet tonight.
2: Oni omo kan Labuja.
1: I have a child in Abuja.
2: O meni kan be.
1: You know someone there.
2: So fun pe.
1: Tell them.
2: Kon pade woli.
1: They should meet the prophet tonight.
2: Se solale.
1: As God has spoken.
2: Iya no sele.
1: Miracle to happen.
2: 100 days it took pari.
1: Before 10 of 600 days.
2: O si lari.
1: You will have testimony.
2: O ri se yan.
1: You will have miracle.
2: Gba ise yan.
1: Amen.
2: Gba ise yan.
1: Amen.
2: Gba ise yan.
1: Amen.
2: Okikiri o kan.
1: Your prayer will be nice.
2: Over there on the 21.
1: On the 21.
2: 22.
1: On 22.
2: 23.
1: And 23.
2: And lo si ori oke yanu.
1: We'll be storming the mountain of miracle.
2: Ni ilara.
1: At ilara.
2: Ni ekpe.
1: In ekpe.
2: I want to adjo mon lo lodo
1: do. God, I will do God every year together.
2: Enta adejo lori.
1: And you that have never been there with us.
2: Adjo lo ile.
1: We are going this time.
2: Tori ma je mu ni.
1: It's the covenant program.
2: Ododun la ma ngori
1: oke. We go every year to that
2: mountain. Leta.
1: It's for 3 days.
2: Iwo na wa gba yanu.
1: Come and receive your miracle.
2: Ori ogo re.
1: You will use your glory.
2: Gba adura yokan.
1: Pray this one prayer.
2: Oluwa.
1: Oh Lord.
2: Ti ya mi lenu.
1: Surprise me.
2: Ki eru o ba mi.
1: In a fearful way.
2: Ay ya mi lenu.
1: Surprise me.
2: Ki eru o ba mi.
1: In a fearful way.
2: Oyo oyo oyo.
1: And remember on the 16th,
2: lagbara Olorun,
1: by the grace of God,
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1: All of you that are asking.
0: Pé kí ni full address?
1: That the one is the full address.
0: Ibi tí a fẹ́ lò.
1: Where we are using.
0: Only Christ Apostolic Church.
1: Is Christ Apostolic Church.
0: Outreach District Coordinating Council.
1: Outreach District Coordinating Council. Headquarter.
0: Ní 413.
1: At 413.
0: High Road.
1: High Road.
0: Tottenham.
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0: 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Ibẹ̀ láti máa pàdé.
1: That is where we are meeting.
0: In the United Kingdom.
1: At UK.
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1: 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That is where we will be.
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